0: described cameras not working, security doors that don't lock, and blind spots where patients climb up walls and fences. In motorsport, with Magan Turbo's 80,000k tyre warranty, Shane van Gisbergen continues to be NASCAR's king of the road. The Kiwi driver won this morning's road race at the Glen in New York, despite being 29 seconds behind with 18 laps to go after a late pit stop.
1: I wasn't sure how it was going to work, and then to run him down like that, very, very special.
0: And Blues first five Stephen Perofeta is the latest All Black to head overseas, according to Sport Nation, apparently signing with Japanese rugby club Yokohama.
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3: Breeze weather with Harvey Norman. 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
4: Harvey Norman.
5: 16 at the moment and not looking too bad for the rest of our Monday. Got a little bit of patchy rain coming through this evening, mainly in the north, and then scattered rain tomorrow with southeasterlies and a high of 17.
3: The Breeze.
5: Lunchtime Monday. Hope you're having a great day and you've got something yummy for lunch today as we get into a half hour of non-stop music. Paul Simon, Chris Isaak on the way, and Pink coming up just after Tears for Fears.

0: Auckland's Breeze on 93.4 with Robbie Williams. Oh, cannot wait to welcome him back. In November, he'll be at Eden Park. Massive show. Can't wait to go. And if you haven't got your tickets yet and you want to go along, all the details at thebreeze.rover.nz. I love, love, love stories of people being reunited with things they've lost. So this is a couple of months ago. This woman lost her gold locket. It's almost 100 years old. It's a family heirloom. Inside it, and this woman's, you know, she's getting on in years, inside it, a picture of her mother-in-law and father-in-law. Very, very sentimental piece of jewellery. She actually lives in Thames, and she didn't realise until she got back home. She'd come up for a 90th birthday in South Auckland. She didn't realise until she got home that she'd lost it. So she's, you know, trying to find it the last couple of months. She's asked her daughter to look on social media. Unbeknownst to her, she'd actually dropped it in Woolworths Pukekohe South, and someone found it that same day and handed it into police. Bless you. The police have been looking for the owner for a couple of months. The daughter finally saw it on Facebook on the weekend, rang her mum, said, "Mum, I think we've found it." And now this lovely lady has been reunited with her century-old family heirloom, which is so cool. How lovely. The person that found it at Woolworths and Pukekohe South handed it in, and now it's back where it should belong. God, I love those stories. It just restores your faith in humanity, doesn't it? On the way soon, Cher, Toto coming up, and Tracy Chapman and Luke Combs, a duet together of Fast Car on The Breeze.
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0: Pharrell Williams and Happy on the Breeze. It is Monday afternoon with Sarah. I hope you're having a happy start to your week, and I hope you had a great day yesterday. Of course, Mother's Day, which can be very tough for a lot of people. For my niece, it was really cool to see her yesterday because she is very heavily pregnant with her first child. So that was her last Mother's Day before she's actually a mum herself. Whoa, isn't it exciting when you get to welcome a new baby into the world? House of Wellness, of course, was on yesterday as well. It's on every Sunday between 8 and 10 on the Breeze. It's a weekly 2-hour show designed to help you get well, stay well, and live well every day. Always great chats on there. Yesterday it was great to listen to a little bit of talking about Pink Shirt Day, which of course is this Friday. So if you missed any of the chats of any of the episodes, the House of Wellness podcast is on Rover, brought to you by Chemist Warehouse, the home of real brands and real savings. 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We're back into the music after 1. Elton John's coming up, Ed Sheeran and Lisa Stansfield on the way on the Breeze.
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19: Good afternoon, I'm Bridget Hanksty with the latest at 1. The government is urged to use every tool available with more households facing energy hardship. MB data shows an extra 156,000 are putting up with feeling cold to cut costs compared to 2021. Green Party co-leader Chloe Swarbrick says she will be reaching out to large gentailers next.
20: They understand that it is important. They show they care about the communities that they're currently taking record profits from, but they need to go so much further.
19: Rebel MP Mariameno Kapakingi is splitting away from Te Pāti Māori to start a new political party. It's called the Titai Tokoro Party. A disturbing picture is being painted of staff well-being at Christchurch's Hillmorton Hospital. The nurses' organisation surveyed workers and found 4 out of 5 feel unsafe due to understaffing. Delegate and nurse Sarah Jane Perkins says they're often down to life-preserving numbers.
21: We rely quite a bit on redeployment, and we're one of the only hospitals in Christchurch that I know of that allows double shifts and extensions.
19: Authorities in America are searching for 2 bald eagles that escaped from Dolly Parton's theme park. 3 of the birds absconded from a sanctuary in Tennessee's Dollywood after a storm hit the area last month. To sport, an injury concern for England ahead of the first test against the Black Caps at Lord's next month. Pace bowler Gus Atkinson is in doubt after suffering concussion during a county championship match. He was struck on the head twice while batting against international teammate Josh Tung. And Barcelona has secured the La Liga football title in Spain after a 2-0 win over arch-rival Real Madrid this morning. Football with Hisense, proud partner of the FIFA World Cup.
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16: Breeze weather with Harvey Norman. 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
23: Harvey Norman.
0: 16 at the moment and not looking too bad for the rest of our Monday. Got a little bit of patchy rain coming through this evening, mainly in the north, and then scattered rain tomorrow with southeasterlies and a high of 17.
16: The Breeze.
0: Just gone one.

0: Auckland's Breeze on 93.4 with Billy Joel. Great song from the man who turned 77 on the weekend. And, of course, it's been a pretty unsettled year for him after being diagnosed with normal pressure hydrocephalus, a rare brain condition last year. Had to cancel a bunch of shows. But apparently he's doing really well. His daughter Alexis said he's doing physiotherapy regularly. He's eating well. And Billy says he feels good.
1: I feel fine. My balance sucks. It's like being on a boat.
0: Ugh, that would be an awful feeling, wouldn't it? Just feeling unbalanced all the time. So wishing him the best of luck with his recovery and happy birthday for Saturday. And a very happy night on Saturday night for 7 lotto players who won First Division, but not the Powerball. So sharing $1 million between 7 people. So just over 140 grand each. Still very nice. And we had 3 of the winners from here. So Grange Superette in Papatoetoe. That was where one of the tickets was sold. Also Pukekohe, very lucky. Pack and Save Pukekohe and Paper Plus Pukekohe both sold First Division winning tickets. So if you've got tickets from any of those places, check them and put it somewhere safe. I just can't get my head around these people that walk around with it in their pocket for weeks when they know they've won. I just couldn't do it. On the way soon, James Blunt, Steve Perry and the Spinners coming up before 2 on The Breeze.
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0: Auckland's Breeze on 93.4 with Vanessa Amorosi. Oh, do you think you got what it takes to light up the stage in front of a massive live audience? Or do you know someone that does? This could be the opportunity of a lifetime because auditions are now open for Coca-Cola Christmas in the Park. Imagine being up there on stage with some of Aotearoa's biggest stars in the Domain in December. If you think that's you or someone you know, you can apply online now. Thebreeze.rover.nz has all the details, or text Christmas or Xmas to 934 and we'll send you the link. Back into the music after 2 o'clock. Boney M coming up, a bit of Madonna, and Grace on the way after two on The Breeze.
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16: Good afternoon, I'm Bridget Hasty with the latest at 2. Large gentailers are implored to keep power prices below inflation. The Green Party is asking the government to make it happen as data suggests energy hardship is worsening. Co-leader Chloe Swarbrick says it has a responsibility.
17: For these three major gentailers, the government is the 51% major shareholder. And I'd also remind all of us that New Zealanders built this infrastructure and paid for it over generations.
16: Maria Meno Kapakingi is starting her own political party. The MP was expelled from Te Pāti Māori last year, but then reinstated after a court ruling. She has introduced the Te Tai Tokoro party via social media.
18: It is a new and refreshed expression of Te Tiriti Waitangi me Te Whakaputanga. It is mana motuhake live and in action.
16: A person has been flown to Dunedin Hospital in a critical condition after a motorcycle crash in Southland. It happened on the Winton-Hedgehope Highway. The latest fuel update shows fuel stocks remain at normal levels. There is currently 51 days petrol on land or on its way, and about 44 days diesel, a dip from the last update. NBC stocks are now being drawn down following recent arrivals, and some reductions over the next few updates are expected. To sport, another road race victory for Shane van Gisbergen. The Kiwi driver has proven far too good for his rivals, taking out the race at the Glen after starting from pole. That despite a late pit stop that saw SVG trail by 29 seconds.

0: in this evening. Then scattered rain tomorrow should ease tomorrow night and a high of 17.
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0: 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Great to have you here for our half hour of non-stop music. Men at Work and Grace on the way. Let's get back into it with a great Kiwi track for New Zealand Music Month, The Mockers.

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1: Oh, what a drama. CBD this afternoon. If you were around Nelson Street, the intersection with Victoria Street West earlier this afternoon, about an hour ago, you might have seen about 10 police cars. They had the dog units as well, arresting some people. I don't know what it was about, but they were very dramatically pulling people out of cars. So great that they got the people they wanted to get. It's always quite intense though when you're around a situation like that, isn't it? You go, are they coming for me? Even if you've done nothing at all wrong, you've never done anything wrong in your life, you still have that moment where you're like, what did I do? On site at a baseball game in the US on the weekend. I know there's nothing strange about the sound of this man singing the national anthem. American national anthem, of course. He's doing quite a good job. But he's dressed as Ronald McDonald. He's done a great job singing it, but it's just so odd to watch the video and see everyone standing up, so patriotic, hands on hearts, yes, cheering for their national anthem being sung by a clown. What a mix show. On the way soon, Don Henley, Prince and Ice House coming up on The Breeze.
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Auckland's Breeze on 93.4 with Bruno Mars and Marry You. It's really funny listening to Robert and Jeanette this morning. I don't know if you're listening this morning. They were trying to make butter by getting Jerry to go for a run with a bag of cream in his backpack on his back. So the idea is that it turns it into like a portable churner because you're running, so the bouncy motion turns the cream into butter. Those crazy cats. And if you want some great content from Robert and Jeanette, even when they're not on here, just head to our socials, you know, Instagram, TikTok, Facebook. They put up all kinds of crazy stuff, including turning randomly selected messages from their group chat into gospel songs.

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1: 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Yeah, well, I actually don't think it's a bad idea. Anyway, Robert and Jeanette and Jerry, of course, back from 6 tomorrow. Mike Pidu is here after 3 with Crowded House, Bonnie Tyler, and the man who'll be at Spark Arena in August, Alex Warren. He's on the way on the breeze.
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16: Good afternoon, I'm Bridget Hasty with the latest at 3. The government has now inked its deal with Z Energy for nearly 90 million additional litres of fuel. The agreement has been finalised and the diesel will be in the tanks at Marsden Point as early as the end of June. Two people have been arrested after a dramatic fleeing driver incident in Auckland this afternoon. It began when officers tried pulling over a vehicle spotted in Ponsonby with no front number plate. It continued along Great North Road, then through Mount Albert and Grey Lynn, sometimes on the wrong side of the road. It eventually came to a stop on Nelson Street after being spiked. A nurses' organisation survey has revealed staff incidents may be going unaddressed. About a third of respondents within Christchurch's Hill-Morton Hospital admit to feeling unable to raise safety concerns. Delegate Sarah Jane Perkins says there's no anonymous reporting service.
0: If we do make reports through the Safety First program, it's got your name attached to it. So a lot of stuff will be underreported or it won't be reported at all due to fears of repercussions.
16: Meanwhile, Health New Zealand says it's working on robust systems to support open reporting culture. A representative is headed to Hill-Morton this week to discuss the survey results in person. To sport, New Zealand cricket has delayed the new privately backed franchise T20 League. It had been hoped to begin the NZ20 in January. The launch will be in the 2027-28 season. The current Super Smash competition gets one more season. And to the basketball, Game 4 in the best of 7 NBA Conference semifinals wins today for the Minnesota Timberwolves and a series sweeping clincher for the New York Knicks.
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2: Breeze weather with Harvey Norman. 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
14: Harvey Norman.
17: Well, some scattered rain tonight and tomorrow, a southwesterly as well, keeping it a little cool. Overnight we're down to 11 degrees. Tomorrow expect much the same, but here's the good news from Wednesday onwards. Lovely fine weather. At the moment, 16 degrees.
2: The Breeze.
17: Oh, we're going to boost you up this afternoon. $500 worth of everyday rewards points coming very soon. And music-wise, some Alex Warren, Alison Moyet, and a bit of Billy Idol coming up.

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1: They say the holy water's watered down, and this town's lost its faith. 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

0: It's Billy Idol, Eyes Without a Face, Auckland's Breeze 93.4. On your Monday afternoon, how you doing? Mike Pudu looking after you. Tell you what, we are facing a full week, so let's get through it together. You know, when you have a few that are short and then all of a sudden you've got a whole week ahead of you, it feels a little daunting, doesn't it? But tell you what, we'll take it easy this week here on the Breeze. We'll make sure you get to Friday before you know it. Well, I did something stupid over the weekend. I did something great. That was going to Split Ends. Amazing concert. But my stupid thing was I forgot Mother's Day. Wasn't until about 3:30 yesterday afternoon and I text Mum. I didn't even ring her. I am useless and I apologise, Mum, if you are listening, because I spent the whole week telling you to get organised and what did I do? I forgot. So if you're like me and you're feeling bad, don't worry. You are not the only one. Hey, coming up, I'm about to retire something I've had for 12 years. Maybe you can beat that record. We've got some great music on the way as well. Martika, One Direction, and Olivia Newton-John. That is Auckland's Breeze. Let's do it together. Monday afternoon begins now.
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3: A few showers tonight with a low of 13 degrees. Out of Auckland City on the southernmost way, it's looking pretty good for now. About half an hour to get out to Manukau. Coming city bound though, it is slow approaching Green Lane. On the southwestern, there's traffic getting onto the southern, but it's pretty good before that, 25 minutes out to the airport. The northern looks okay, and the northwestern not bad either. Around 20 minutes to get out to Massey.
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0: It's Johnny H. Jazz and Turn Back the Clock. What a song. It is The Breeze with Mike on your Monday afternoon. What do we do on a Monday? We boost your everyday rewards points. You can get $500 worth of everyday rewards points, which is basically $500 worth of groceries from Woolworths. All you need to do is use the keyword boost, leave a gap, give us your name and send that off to 934. And a Monday is a very good day to check your everyday rewards app before you go to Woolworths and shop. You hit that boost button, it just fast tracks you to those $15 vouchers quicker. So get yourself in the draw. Well, after 12 years, I am retiring me bag, my Kathmandu bag. It's finally given up the ghost. And I think that's pretty good value for money and quality assurance, really, from Kathmandu. But time to let it go. There's just a little hole appearing where I keep my wallet, so I've got to get rid of it. But I tell you what, I've hung on to it for a long time. I don't know whether guys are like girls, but guys tend to hang on to things for a very long time. Jeans, bags, articles of clothing. It's like, ah, it's still going. I'm going to hang on to it. Can you outlast the 12 years? What is it? And who makes it? Because this is good quality assurance, really. So text me 934 or you can phone 0800 Breeze. Well, coming up next, new sport and weather. Some Michael Jackson, some Debbie Harry. Also, we've got some Phil Collins in there as well. It is The Breeze.
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2: Auckland Airport Park and Ride.
3: A low of 13 tonight with a few showers around Auckland. Out of town on the southern motorway, it's starting to slow down in a couple of patches, particularly around Papakura, 50 minutes out to Drury from the city. And if you're on the northwestern, expect it to be slow from Great North Road to Tartu, 25 out to Massey. Half an hour to the airport, traffic south from Puanui Road on the southwestern, on the northern, 45 up to Silverdale.
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18: Good afternoon, I'm Bridget Hastie with the latest at 4. The National Fuel Response Plan has been rejigged. After consultation with business and industry, the government has decided that fuel prioritisation bans should be a last resort. Prime Minister Christopher Luxon says it will now fall under Phase 4.
19: Phase 3 will instead focus more heavily on supply levers, such as releasing our strategic diesel reserve, and demand reduction actions, such as increasing public transport capacity.
18: The government is reiterating it's highly unlikely that we'd ever reach Phase 4. And a deal with Z Energy for nearly 90 million extra litres of diesel has now been signed. It's expected the fuel will be in the refurbished tanks at Marsden Point as early as the end of June. An Auckland food bank is running dry as demand for help continues to surge. Waitakere Community Outreach has upped the number of parcels it gives out from 10 a week to over 50. Coordinator Victor Davies wonders how long they can last.
20: I look around at my food bank, the shelves are very sparse at the moment. Normally they're three quarters full.
18: A nationwide recall of several baby toys has been issued in Australia due to a potential risk of choking. Authorities say teethers and rattles sold by Shein pose a threat of serious injury or death. To sport, All Blacks coach Dave Rennie is coming back to New Zealand for a week. He will be visiting Super Rugby clubs and watching the Chiefs Highlanders game on Friday night. All Blacks and Blues first five Stephen Perifetta is reportedly off to Japan, signing a deal with Japanese club Yokohama. And to football updates brought to you by Hisense, Iran has issued a strict 10-point ultimatum for FIFA to guarantee its team's involvement at the World Cup.
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17: Breeze weather with Harvey Norman. 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
22: Harvey Norman.
0: Well, some scattered rain tonight and tomorrow, a southwesterly as well, keeping it a little cool. Overnight we're down to 11 degrees. Tomorrow we expect much the same, but here's the good news from Wednesday onwards. Lovely fine weather. At the moment, 16 degrees.
17: The Breeze.
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0: And Santana with Rob Thomas. Auckland's Breeze 93.4 with Mike. And Spotlight getting a new store, Botany Downs. The grand opening happening this Wednesday. If you're into your Spotlight shopping, you might want to head on there. Good on you, Botany. Thank you so much to everybody that sent in texts. I've retired a Kathmandu bag that I've had for 12 years, and it got me thinking as I retired it just how good that was in terms of quality and it lasting. But there's probably plenty of other things that you've held on to for longer. I have a rice cooker. This is a text I got. I got as a leaving present in Australia 28 years ago. I use mine once a week. Best rice cooker ever. Still going. This person, Pam, says a Swan Dry Bush shirt, which I am still wearing after 30 years and a lot of repairs. Thank you, Pam. There's a photo of me, says this text, in 2009 with my Kathmandu bag. That is currently the bag I use for work. Not sure when I got it, but I've had it at least 17 years. 17 years. Kathmandu quality. And that's not even advertising. That's just us saying what it is. My husband had his belt and buckle for 5 years before us, so 41 years. Sadly, he's passed away now, but Trish has still got it. A nice memento, a quality memento. A North Sydney Bears sweatshirt for 35 years, says Mona. Thank you, Mona. Loving these texts. That is good, isn't it? That sometimes, you know, especially in this world of waste, that we've got stuff that we hang on to. I went through a phase of doing this with vacuum cleaners. I refused to spend hundreds of dollars on a good one. Instead, I'd just buy a cheap one, but I'd have to replace it every year. Probably not good for the environment. So sometimes spending the money on the quality is worth it. Thank you, Kathmandu. You can send me another one if you want. On the way, Culture Club, Debbie Harry and Michael Jackson. It is The Breeze.
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3: A few showers tonight with a low of 13 degrees. Out of Auckland City on the Southern Motorway, it's around a 35-minute drive to Monaco. Traffic queuing up in patches, Green Lane to Highbrook Drive. The Southwestern is slow onto the Southern from Puanui Road. On the Northwestern, it's still heavy between Great North Road and Te Atatū. And the Northern congested around Asman, just over half an hour out to Constellation.
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0: Waves, Westlife, Flying Without Wings, Auckland's Breeze 93.4. Westlife 25, the Anniversary World Tour announced on Friday. They'll be here at Spark Arena on Wednesday the 28th of July. Tickets on sale this week. Friday's the official day, but there's a few pre-sales going on through Live Nation if you want to sort it out. I actually was very lucky this morning. I spoke to Nicky from Westlife. He is an amazing fella, and they are really excited about coming to New Zealand. I'll bring you that interview in due course. Still texts coming in about things that have lasted the distance, much like us. Listening to The Breeze, we've all lasted the distance, have we? Quality, that's why. Hi, Mike. Our air conditioning unit, bought in 2004, is still going strong. 22 years it's been going. Thinking of replacing, but may squeeze another season out of it. Go on. Squeeze another season out of it, Karen. A kitchen whiz bought from my first pay 49 years ago, and it's still going. That's amazing. You should have told me the brand. We could have given them a little shout out. And speaking of brands, an AEG dishwasher, 26 years and still going. Janice, what is the secret? Because dishwashers sometimes, 5 years and they're all over, but not the AEG. There you go. Two Levi's jackets, says Peter Woodfield. 35 years, still new. I was too overweight to wear them till now. Oh, Pete, that's a whole nother conversation, isn't it? The clothes you've got in your cupboard, waiting for the time where you're skinny enough to wear them. I love it. Good on you, Pete. Obviously, things are going well for you. Thank you for all those texts. Hey, news, sport and weather is coming up. $20,000. Would you like a bit of that? I'll tell you how soon. Also, our Breeze 80s mixtape in just a sec. It is Auckland's Breeze.
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4: Moody's giving you a Range Rover.
5: A few showers tonight with a low of 13 degrees. Heading out of Auckland City on the northern motorway, it's slow from the bridge to Esmond, but not too bad after that. 45 minutes out to Silverdale. You're looking at 35 to get to Manukau on the southern. Traffic green lane to Mount Wellington and a bit of a heavy patch around Takanini. The northwestern is busy just getting out of the city and also heavy from Great North Road to Te Aratu.
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19: Good evening, I'm Bridget Hastie with the latest at 5. A reminder, it's highly unlikely New Zealand will move into phase 3 or 4 of the fuel plan. The government has made prioritisation bans a last resort, choosing to focus on supply levers first. Prime Minister Christopher Luxon says it's about being prepared.
20: A move to phase 4 would occur only if there was ever a genuine likelihood of a severe and prolonged disruption, such as the loss of a large share of fuel supply for many months.
19: There's another measles case in Wellington, bringing the total number of known infections to 4. The Public Health Service team is continuing to investigate links between the cases and tracing contacts. It's believed the illness is now circulating in the Wellington community. The final two flights to evacuate passengers from a cruise ship hit by Hunter virus will depart later today. One to Australia will carry 6 passengers, including a New Zealander, who will likely quarantine there. Kindness and social media have seen a century-old family heirloom return to its rightful owner. Nearly 2 months ago, a gold locket was found at Woolworths in Pukekohe South and handed to local police. Officers turned to Facebook in the hope of tracking down the owner and have finally found her. The woman had lost track of the locket on the way to her 90th birthday. To sport a one-season reprieve for cricket's Super Smash competition, New Zealand Cricket has delayed the new privately-backed franchise T20 League. The talent drain in New Zealand rugby, All Blacks and Blues first five, Stephen Perifetta is reportedly off to Japanese club Yokohama. And to football updates brought to you by Hisense, Iran has issued a 10-point ultimatum for FIFA to guarantee involvement at next month's World Cup finals.
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18: Breeze weather with Harvey Norman. 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
14: Harvey Norman.
0: Well, a bit of patchy rain north of the city tonight and overnight down to 11. Tomorrow, some more scattered rain, but then it clears out from Wednesday onwards. She is looking nice and fine. At the moment, 16 degrees.
14: The Breeze 80s mixtape.
0: 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Right, let's do it. It's Monday. We've got a full week ahead. What we need is some good music. We always have that here at The Breeze, but we do something special about this time of the day. It is called The Breeze 80s Mixtape. Three greats, Madonna, Murray Head coming up. But right now, from 1982, the song to get you home. It's Eye of the Tiger, The Breeze.

0: It's Madonna and Cherish. It is The Breeze with Michael and Breeze, 80s mixtape for a Monday. What do we do on a Monday? We boost in our Everyday Rewards app before we go shopping. We also text away, and $500 worth of Everyday Rewards points going to you, Faye.
1: Are you kidding?
0: No, all yours.
1: Oh my goodness, that's amazing.
0: There's literally $500 worth of groceries from Woolworths. So shop away and don't forget to hit that little boost button when you do, okay?
1: Okay, that's amazing.
0: No worries, and thanks for listening. Did you have a good Mother's Day yesterday?
1: Oh, absolutely. Spoiled rotten.
0: Oh, I love it, and it continues today. Hey, good on you, Faye. Enjoy, and of course, let's wrap up The Breeze 80s mixtape. This is Murray Head, One Night in Bangkok. By the way, as I said to Faye, if you are going to Woolworths, Monday's a good day to check that Everyday Rewards app, hit Boost, because then you just get to those $15 vouchers faster. And here at The Breeze, we're all about getting you free stuff faster. It is The Breeze.

0: It's the Police. Every little thing she does is magic. Auckland's Breeze 93.4. One of those free things in the weekend happened, and I was like, wow, this is amazing. It was dolphin watching for free. So in the harbour, sort of, I live in Beach Haven, so in the water, stretch of water between Beach Haven and Hobsonville and Te Atatū there, there were some dolphins, and they were frolicking around. There was a big pod of them. I got out the binoculars, thanks to the neighbour Paige for ringing me and saying, hey, look outside. I did. And I was like, oh, yay. This is cool. Free entertainment. Love it. Well, these events aren't free, but probably well worth getting some tickets to this week in Auckland. The Auckland Writers Festival is in town from tomorrow. We've also got the Hutch Wilco New Zealand Boat Show. That's two opposite ends of the scale, isn't it? Writers Festival versus Boat Show. So there you go. Something for everybody here in Auckland, which we love. Something for everybody as well. Friday morning, 8 a.m. Listen to Robert and Jeanette, because we have $20,000 up for grabs. You can win your share of it. How? The good old classic cash call is coming back, and I couldn't be more excited. Friday, 8 a.m. Get yourself some money by listening to Robert and Jeanette. On the way, Ed Sheeran, Nick Kershaw and ABBA next. It's Auckland's Breeze.
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3: A few showers and a low of 13 degrees tonight. We've had a crash on the northwesternmost way heading away from town. That's just before Pātaki Road. Delays are pretty much all the way back to town, looking heavy for that stretch. 40 minutes out to Massey from the city. We've also got reports of an incident on the Harbour Bridge. It certainly looks heavy getting out of town. Around 50 minutes to get up to Silverdale.
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0: And Stevie Wonder, I just called to say I love you. One of the best examples of how to use a Casio keyboard correctly. And it's Auckland's Breeze 93.4. And it's time for some good news. These are really interesting, some of the stories from around the world that you may not have heard. After repeated job rejections, four friends with Down syndrome in Argentina started a business, a pizza business, that now employs 23 others like them. I like that. That is a good one. China has banned OnlyFans, calling it a Western disease that leads to societal decline and poses a threat to public order. Mind you, it has funded a lot of people's lives, hasn't it? Just quietly. Italy becomes the first country to recognise sick pets as a reason for paid emergency leave. That's interesting. France is cutting emissions by limiting short flights, which is probably fair enough. The New York Fashion Week is going fur-free. There's some good news. Like that one. Just some good news from around the world. Anyway, I'll stop singing. New sport weather is coming up next, and Brian Adams breaks cop and moving pictures on the way. As we wind down on a Monday, it is The Breeze.
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2: Kitchenmania.co.nz.
3: A few showers tonight with a low of 13 degrees. We did have a crash getting out of town on the northwestern motorway that was just prior to Pātiki Road. It's been cleared, but leaving the city, it's still very heavy on the western because of the backlog from that incident. 35 minutes out to Massey, about 40 around to the airport. If you're taking the southern, there's a bit of traffic around Mount Wellington, half an hour to Manukau.
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8: Tonight on 3 News, Te Pāti Māori MP Maria Meno Kapakingi announces she's splitting from the party to start her own. The shocking new stats from a PSA survey showing nearly half its members aged under 25 want to move overseas. And weeks of isolation lies ahead for passengers who were on board the hantavirus cruise ship, including a Kiwi. 3 News live at 6, on 3 and on 3 Now.
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18: Good evening, I'm Bridget Hasty with the latest at 6. A deal to store 9 days' worth of diesel through Z Energy has been signed. The company will hold an additional 90 million litres for the government to release when needed. Prime Minister Christopher Luxon says supply levels are looking good across the board.
19: Fuel importers have now provided confidence of confirmed orders through July with planned orders into August.
18: The government is shifting its rules around essential fuel access should the country shift deeper into its response plan. Any implementation of priority users has been moved from phase 3 to phase 4. The Prime Minister is eager to redirect funding away from the fees-free university scheme. New Zealand First's Winston Peters confirmed ahead of the budget that the government is planning to scrap it. Christopher Luxon has brushed off the leak, agreeing with Peters that it hasn't delivered.
19: Yeah, that's a policy that's not working, so really relax about it.
18: Four more products have been added to a recall list over concerns about hard plastic. They include Naked Kitchen brand Fragrant Thai Red Curry and Pam's Chicken Luxa Soup. It follows Friday's recall of a lemongrass range. To motorsport with Magan Turbo's 80,000k tyre warranty, Kiwi NASCAR driver Shane Van Gisbergen believes his win at Watkins Glen today may be his best ever. The Giz erased a 29.2 second deficit in just 17 laps and worked his way through from 24th to win it. And New Zealand cricket has pushed back the new privately backed franchise T20 League to the 2027-28 season.
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21: Breeze weather with Harvey Norman. 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
22: Harvey Norman.
0: Well, a bit of patchy rain north of the city tonight and overnight down to 11. Tomorrow, some more scattered rain, but then it clears out from Wednesday onwards. She is looking nice and fine. At the moment, 16 degrees.
21: The Breeze.
0: 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Brakes Co-op on the way, some Jimmy Cliff, the Bee Gees, and a classic from Aerosmith.

life again. 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

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I could stay away.

0: It's Aerosmith, and I don't want to miss a thing. It is The Breeze with Mike on your Monday. Such an epic song. And don't forget, our $20,000 cash call starts Friday, 8 a.m. Well, over the weekend, they celebrated Sir David Attenborough's birthday. The world did. It was nice seeing everybody talk about how amazing he is, because let's face it, well, he is. He is amazing. At the Royal Albert Hall, they had some celebrations, which no doubt will be on TV soon, but they sang happy birthday to him. He had the orchestra, had all the dignitaries. Oh, it was amazing. Imagine getting to that point in your life. Good on you, Sir David. But it prompted me to go and have a look at some David Attenborough programmes, and one I caught on TVNZ Plus, which you can watch as well, was The Making of Life on Earth. So this is the kind of first documentary, nature documentary, that he had sort of produced and presented. He was initially in management at the BBC, and he was like, stuff this, I'm not doing management. I don't want to do that. I want to be out and about doing stuff. And I'm so pleased he made that call, because The Making of Life on Earth is a fascinating insight to the impact that he has had. If you're into him, give it a watch. It's on TVNZ Plus. It's called Making Life on Earth with Sir David Attenborough. So basically a timeline of how he became Sir David Attenborough. It's a fascinating doco. It's The Breeze, Fleetwood Mac, Elton John and The Cars next.
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3: Would you trade in your house?
4: A low of 13 tonight with a few showers across Auckland. We do have a crash on Upper Harbour Highway heading westbound, so away from the northern motorway as you approach Greenhithe Road. Delays are starting to back up there with a lane blocked. If you're getting out of town on the northern motorway, there's a bit of traffic around Oniwa, and the southwestern looks very heavy just getting onto the southern motorway.
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0: 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We've got new sport and weather coming up. And don't forget, Robert and Jeanette back tomorrow morning. You have a great evening. I'll catch you tomorrow.
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5: A low of 13 tonight with a few showers across Auckland. We do have a crash on Upper Harbour Highway heading westbound, so away from the northern motorway as you approach Greenhithe Road. Delays are starting to back up there with the lane blocked. If you're getting out of town on the northern motorway, there's a bit of traffic around Oniwa, and the southwestern looks very heavy just getting onto the southern motorway.
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3: Good evening to you with the latest at 7. I'm Jeff Bryan. Officials remain in close contact with the New Zealander being evacuated from the Hunter Virus cruise ship. The Ministry of Health says teams are in a good position to support anyone possibly exposed, and discussions are ongoing regarding repatriation options. RNZ reports the New Zealander will likely be quarantined in Australia. The Prime Minister is shrugging off a pre-budget leak. New Zealand First's Winston Peters confirming the final year fees-free scheme is getting scrapped. Christopher Luxon says he was planning to announce it early anyway.
21: You know, as you know, it's a failed policy. It's a huge waste of taxpayers' money. It hasn't delivered at all, and it can be better deployed doing other things.
3: A survey at Christchurch's Hillmorton Hospital has revealed 9 out of 10 nurses and care workers feel their well-being is negatively impacted by being there. Nurses' Organisation Delegate Sarah Jane Perkin says the skill gaps need to be filled.
22: We've got a large number of junior staff fresh out of graduation, essentially, and they're thrown in the deep end with no arm floaties and burnt out very quickly.
3: In response, Health NZ has approached the union and plans to discuss the concerns on site this week. To sport, rugby with Shift 4, All Blacks coach Dave Rennie is back in the country for a week from Japan. He'll be visiting Super Rugby clubs and he'll be monitoring form from the grandstand in the Chiefs Highlanders game in Hamilton on Friday night. And a one-season reprieve for cricket's Super Smash competition, with New Zealand cricket delaying the new privately backed franchise T20 league until the 2027-28 season. Some rain for Auckland with the easterly, an overnight low of 13. More rain tomorrow with a moderate sou'easter, and Wednesday it's a mix of sun and cloud, a high tomorrow of 17.
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23: It's the wind down with Jolene Monday night. Coming up, we've got Faith No More, Eric Carmen, and 660. Let me know if you've got a song you want to hear. You can text request your name and the song to 934.

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1: On a warm summer's evening, on a train bound for nowhere, I met up with a gambler. We were both too tired to sleep, so we took turns of staring

0: It's Hall & Oates on Auckland's Breeze on 93.4. Definitely feeling like autumn out there tonight, isn't it? A little bit drizzly. And man, I noticed a lot of leaves on the ground today. Yes, it is going to be a bit wet overnight, but it should be beautiful and fine for the middle of the week. But definitely a little bit chillier with that fine weather. Now, I wonder if you got to see the massive plane today that flew into Auckland. It is one of the biggest cargo planes in the world, the Antonov AN124 Ruslan. So many people headed to Mangere to see if they could see it at the airport this afternoon. Oh, it's just a rock star of the aviation world, that's for sure. It can carry up to 402 tonnes, which is just massive. What an incredible beast. Hard to believe it can get off the ground. Coming up, we got Lady Gaga, also Don Henley and Patti Smyth and Heart on Auckland's Breeze.
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8: 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We've seen it all. 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

0: Billy Ocean, Auckland's Breeze on 93.4. It's The Wind Down with Jolene. Can you believe we're talking about Christmas already? Well, it's okay because we're talking Coca-Cola Christmas in the Park, and it is so much fun, isn't it? New Zealand's favourite free Christmas party, and of course, happening in Auckland again later this year. Now, the big question at the moment is, do you know somebody who you think would be amazing on stage? Maybe an up-and-coming talent who deserves the opportunity to be performing beside some of Aotearoa's biggest stars. Imagine it. So cool. So at the moment, we want to hear about that person. You can get in touch and let us know who they are. Give us their details, thebreeze.rover.nz. If you want to just send us a text, we can send you the link. So text Christmas to 934 and we'll send that to you. On the way, we've got news. We'll check weather as well and more music coming. The Holiday Makers, Ed Sheeran and Fleetwood Mac on Auckland's Breeze.
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15: Good evening to you with the latest at 8. I'm Jeff Bryan. Another Te Pāti Māori MP is reportedly considering leaving the party. Stuff is reporting Tāmaki Makaurau MP Oreni Kaipara could join another party ahead of the election. Earlier, the party had said she was locked in to stand for them again in Tāmaki Makaurau. PM Christopher Luxon remains pretty happy with fuel stock levels. The latest update shows we have 51 days of petrol available, 44 of diesel and 54 of jet fuel. The Ministry of Health says a New Zealander who disembarked a Hunter virus-infected cruise ship last month has not returned to New Zealand. In sport, motorsport with Magan Turbo's 80,000k tyre warranty, and Kiwi NASCAR driver Shane Van Gisbergen believes his win at Watkins Glen today may be his best ever. A day after his 37th birthday, the Giz put together an epic run, erasing a 29.2-second deficit in just 17 laps. And the talent drain in New Zealand rugby looks as if it's continuing. All Blacks and Blues first five Stephen Perofeta reportedly off to Japanese club Yokohama. Some rain for Auckland with the easterly, an overnight low of 13. More rain tomorrow with a moderate sou'easter, and Wednesday it's a mix of sun and cloud, a high tomorrow of 17.
1: The Breeze.
0: It's the Wine Town with Jolene. We're back into it for another week. Some great music on the way. The Holidaymakers, Ed Sheeran, Fleetwood Mac, and Annie Lennox on The Breeze.

0: It's Cece Peniston on Auckland's Breeze on 93.4. It's the Wind Down with Russell's Curtains and Blinds. Russell's makes it so easy. They do it all for you. Measure your windows, custom make your order, and professionally install them. Are you a fan of Traitors? They've just announced another series of Traitors New Zealand. Heap of contestants on there. There's a guy on there that I know. I reckon there's a good chance that a lot of us will know somebody on this new series. Or if you don't know someone, you know someone who knows someone, if you know what I mean. It's the old 6 degrees of separation in New Zealand. Madeline Sami is the new host as well. She's been in lots of movies, TV shows, you know, What We Do in the Shadows and things like that. So it's going to be interesting to see King's Birthday Weekend. It launches on 3 and 3 now. More music on the way. We've got Mariah Carey, Toto and Roxette on Auckland's Breeze.
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0: It's Corinne Bailey-Ray on The Breeze Wind Down with Jolene. This song always reminds me of SingStar. I used to do that on the PlayStation 2 when my kids were little and I thought I was really cool. I don't know that they thought it was cool. They probably thought it was incredibly cringe. Now, The Breeze is supporting Petstock this National Pet Adoption Month. 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Let's check news in a couple of minutes with Jeff. We'll see how the weather's doing and more music on the way. Seal, Bon Jovi, Miles Smith, and an absolute classic song from Dire Straits. On The Breeze.
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13: Good evening to you with the latest at 9. I'm Jeff Bryan. Another Te Pāti Māori MP could be quitting the party. This evening's Stuff is reporting Tāmaki Makaurau MP Oreni Kaipara is considering leaving and could join another party ahead of the election, adding to the confusion. Te Pāti Māori had issued a statement saying she was locked in to stand for them, again in Tāmaki Makaurau. A union's concerns will be addressed directly by Health NZ. The nurses' organisation found 80% of nurses and care workers at Christchurch's Hillmorton Hospital feel unsafe due to staffing levels. Across the Tasman, a man's body, believed to be that of alleged triple killer Julian Ingram, has been found about an hour from where he shot dead 3 people on Thursday in New South Wales. In sport, rugby league with Machinery House, reports from across the Tasman are saying Warriors playmaker Tana Boyd has agreed to stay at the club until the end of 2029. What does that mean for Luke Metcalf? And All Blacks coach Dave Rennie's back in New Zealand this week from Japan. He's taken the opportunity to nip back here and visit Super Rugby clubs. He'll also be at the match on Friday, the Chiefs Highlanders in Hamilton. Some rain for Auckland with the easterly, an overnight low of 13. More rain tomorrow with a moderate sou'easter, and Wednesday it's a mix of sun and cloud, a high tomorrow of 17.
1: The Breeze.
0: It's the Wind Down with Jolene. Hope you're having a good night. Coming up, we've got Bon Jovi, Miles Smith, great song from Dire Straits, and Huey Lewis and News on The Breeze.

streets of shame. Both dirty, both mean. Yes, and the dream was just the same. And I dreamed your dream for you, and now your dream is real.

0: Diddy Smash, Auckland's Breeze on 93.4. Mother's Day yesterday, and it was really nice to see lots of people out and about, obviously doing something for Mother's Day, but it's not a magical day for everyone. And Jeanette, this morning on the show, shared a very special tribute about this. Here's a little bit from it.
1: Sometimes we forget that when all the ads start and the, you know, the flowers come out or whatever it might be, and suddenly everyone's posting brunch photos and hanging out with their beautiful mums, for some people, it might be their first Mother's Day without their mum. For some people, it could be their 10th day without their mum. For some people, it could be their 10th or their 20th, and it still hurts just the same. Some people have really complicated relationships with their mums. Some people would give anything to become a mum.
0: That is just a little bit of it, and it's really beautiful and hits home for a lot of us. So if you want to see the whole thing, listen to the whole thing, it's up on the Breeze Auckland Facebook page. Robert and Jeanette back tomorrow. Coming up, Dido, 10cc and Stevie Wonder on Auckland's Breeze.
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0: It's the Wine Town with Jolene on a Monday night. Hope you've got through today okay. You know, I know things might be a little bit of a struggle when it comes to how much is in the bank at the moment. Well, we could be putting a bit in your bank because at The Breeze, we've got $20,000 cash to give away. So we're going to bring back one of the country's most loved radio competitions, the Cash Call. Yes, fantastic. So your chance to win your share of $20,000 Cash Call. We've got more details coming at 8 o'clock Friday morning. So you need to be listening to The Breeze to find out then all about the Cash Call. It is coming back. Jeff will update news in a couple of minutes. We'll check how the weather's looking for the next few days. More music on the way. Mr. Mister, Westlife, Michael Jackson and Rod Stewart on The Breeze.
1: 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And the 2000s you love. 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
7: Good evening to you with the latest at 10. I'm Jeff Ryan. Tamaki Makaurau MP Onini Kaipara is reportedly considering leaving Te Pāti Māori. Staff is reporting she could join another party ahead of the election. And this comes not long after Te Pāti Māori issued a statement saying that she was locked in to stand for them again in Tamaki Makaurau. The government says it's highly unlikely New Zealand will move into phase 3 or 4 of the fuel plan. The focus is on supply levers first. And another measles case in Wellington. The total number of known infections is 4. The Public Health Service team continuing to investigate links and tracing contacts. In sport, rugby league with Machinery House, the Warriors have reportedly re-signed Tana Boyd until the end of 2029. What does this mean for the future of Luke Metcalf? And tomorrow morning from 7, two English clubs competing for a place in the match billed as the richest game in football. Millwall and Hull in the second leg of their championship playoff, 0-0 after the first leg. The winner goes into the final. Winning that final and gaining promotion to the Premier League is estimated to be worth $500 million. Some rain for Auckland with the easterly, an overnight low of 13. More rain tomorrow with a moderate sou'easter. And Wednesday, it's a mix of sun and cloud. A high tomorrow of 17.
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0: It's the Wine Town with Jolene. Some great music lined up. Westlife's coming. Michael Jackson, Rod Stewart and Tony Childs on The Breeze.

93.4 Auckland. It's The Breeze.

0: It's the Fugees, Auckland's Breeze on 93.4. It's the Wine Town with Jolene. Are you a bit of a bookworm? Have you got piles of books at your place? Like, I am so guilty of this. I keep getting more books. It's ridiculous. I've got so many lined up that I need to read, and I've always got one on the go. This weekend, the Auckland Writers Festival is on, and oh, just so much good stuff lined up. Lots of good sessions you go and listen to, question and answer with different authors. There's workshops, learning all sorts of things. So yeah, check that out if you haven't looked at the program yet. Looks very cool. They're just starting to set everything up over the next couple of days. On the way, we've got Elton John, Boys to Men and Roxy Music on Auckland's Breeze.
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0: It's The Wind Down with Jolene, Monday night, and the House of Wellness yesterday. Another great show with Mike Peru. 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

0: It's Queen, Auckland's Breeze on 93.4. It's the Wine Town with Jolene. Definitely feeling like autumn, isn't it? Still reasonably warm tonight, but it's going to get a bit chilly at night over the next few nights. And I reckon with all the leaves falling, you might be looking for something to binge watch at the moment. If you haven't seen it yet, Adolescence on Netflix is such a good watch. It's quite a hard watch. It's very challenging, thought-provoking. It's, you know, quite frightening, but so worth it. And just today, it has won a whole lot of awards at the BAFTA TV Awards. Getting a moment in the sun again, it is definitely deserving of that. We've got all the details, actually, about all the programs that got awards at thebreeze.rover.nz. And I cannot recommend Adolescence enough. On the way, we've got Lionel Richie, a great song from Aussie Krall, and Fleetwood Mac on Auckland's Breeze.
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0: It's the Wind Down with Jolene. And we have teamed up with Woolworths and Everyday Rewards to kick off your week with a boost. 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Coming up, we've got Culture Club, Adele and Bob Marley and the Wailers on The Breeze.
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1: 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It's the widest variety of music. 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

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The 80s. The 90s. But I won't cry for you. 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

0: 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It's from the best of the 80s. To the best of now. I know it's been a bumpy road. 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And it plays on the Breeze.
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2: Morning, I'm Grace Cocker with the latest at 5. Two more cruise passengers have tested positive for Hunter virus since leaving. One is an American who was evacuated to the US alongside another person showing mild symptoms. The other is a French woman who was flown to Paris. Businesses are being told it's up to them to monitor fuel usage should restrictions be rolled out. Finance Minister Nicola Willis says they won't be able to police infringers.
3: They were to see an employee suddenly racking up more than they should be, that would be obvious to the business, and you'd expect them to have a quiet word.
2: The cost of heart disease has been laid bare. Insurer AIA NZ paid nearly $94 million for heart-related claims last year. Spokesperson Maddie Sherlock says medical bills are rising faster than inflation.
4: That's an industry-wide reality. And where we're seeing some of those increased costs are in things like chemotherapy, complex procedures like spinal surgeries.
2: The man accused of trying to assassinate President Trump has pleaded not guilty. 31-year-old Cole Allen allegedly fired shots at the White House Correspondents' Dinner and assaulted a federal agent. His lawyers have also asked for the prosecutors to be dropped as they were at the event. In sport, football with Hisense, proud partner of the FIFA World Cup, another huge game with relegation implications in the English Premier League this morning. Tottenham are hosting Leeds at 7 a.m. Spurs are just 1 point above the drop zone heading into match in London. And the ICC has announced an unchanged lineup of elite match officials for the 26-27 international cricket season. New Zealand's Geoff Crowe is one of five match referees, while Chris Gaffney is the sole Kiwi on the elite umpire list. For Auckland, a wet day with some rain, moderate southeasterly winds, mostly cloudy by tonight with southerlies, high of 17, dropping to 11 overnight.

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Oh, you're laying me down to a dead and buried on the edge of your knife, staying drunk on your vibe.

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11: Hey, where are you two off to?
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16: Morning, I'm Grace Cocker with the latest at 5.30. The government is expecting the public to self-manage travel expenses in later phases of its fuel response plan. Finance Minister Nicola Willis says they can't monitor every transaction at the pump.
17: Businesses and social organisations themselves are best placed to manage day-to-day operational decisions within clear government set rules.
16: The PM is unlikely to align with the newest political party led by former Te Pāti Māori MP Maria Meno Kapakingi. Christopher Luxon says he has other priorities.
18: We were very clear at the beginning of the year who we would and wouldn't work with, and we're very focused on a fuel crisis.
16: MB is aware of a nationwide toy recall in Australia. People who bought several items of rattles and teethers from Shein are currently being urged to keep them away from children. New Zealand officials say they've reached out to the company to see if the products were also sold here. Screen and stage actor Michael Pennington has died aged 82. He was best known for his role as Death Star Commander Moff Gergerod in Star Wars Return of the Jedi. Pennington was also an accomplished Shakespearean. In sport, the International Cricket Council has announced an unchanged lineup of elite match officials for the 2026-27 international season. New Zealand's Jeff Crowe is one of the five match referees, while Chris Gaffney is the sole Kiwi on the elite umpire list. And to rugby league with Machinery House, the NRL is on an historic point scoring blitz after 10 rounds. Headed into Magic Round, NRL game have averaged over 50 points per game for the first time in the 118 years of the Premiership history. For Auckland, a wet day with some rain, moderate southeasterly winds, mostly cloudy by tonight with southerlies, high of 17, dropping to 11 overnight.
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0: The Breeze invites you to a special night out with an icon, Sir Dave Dobbin. 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
1: Mildale House and Land Packages.
2: Quite cloudy today with morning showers, high of 17 degrees. Into the city, fairly calm so far. Northern Motorway just 16 minutes in from Constellation Drive, 32 Silverdale to the city. It's looking pretty clear, slowly building as per usual at Silverdale and Albany. Northwestern, 17 minutes, Massey to town. Just a bit of traffic building west of there, and Southern building south of Mudako, 20 minutes Mudako to the city.
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12: Atamadi, Auckland. I'm Grace Cocker with the latest at 6. The general public are expected to self-manage fuel use in the unlikely event of restrictions. Phase 4 of the government's response plan puts non-critical workers at the bottom of the list. Finance Minister Nicola Willis says it's common sense.
13: Make things simple for the New Zealand public. We're not going to ask every Kiwi to submit a fuel reduction plan. Instead, we're just going to say, look, we'll have a limit on how much you can buy at the pump.
12: Te Pāti Māori's Ōrini Kaipara has cleared up her position on the internal split. The Tamaki Makaurau MP says comments made about her leaving in favour of the new Te Tai Tokoro Party are untrue. Cold water's been thrown on fears of a mass hunter virus outbreak. At least one New Zealander will be repatriated from the stricken cruise ship. David Heyman of Massey Uni says it's different to COVID.
14: It should be easier to manage than COVID, which was so much more transmissible, and you had asymptomatic cases.
12: Donald Trump has described the proposal put forward by Iran to end the war as stupid and garbage. The president says the situation's weak.
15: I would say the ceasefire is on massive life support, where the doctor walks in and says, sir, your loved one has approximately a 1% chance of living.
12: Football updates brought to you by Hisense. Tottenham manager Roberto De Zerbi is happy this morning's crucial English Premier League match against Leeds is being played in London. Relegation-threatened Spurs have won just two of their 17 home matches this season, but De Zerbi insists it's just coincidence.
16: We are making not too many points for I don't know why, but it's a pleasure to play in that stadium.
12: Kick-off in an hour, and Kiwi Ryan Fox has slipped 1 point in the latest World Golf Rankings to 56.
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20: Hello. Scattered rain.
2: Checking that you're on the radio. Hello, hello, are we there?
20: Hello. Easing that rain, easing this evening. And a high of 17 degrees, down to an overnight low of 10, and currently 13 degrees.

0: If you weren't awake, you are now.
1: You know what?
0: That's how we wake up on the breeze, people. Bit of bliss.
2: Oh, come on.
1: As far as I'm concerned,
0: yes.
1: New Zealand Music Month can last for the rest of the year. Bangers like this.
0: Bangers.
2: Oh.
0: Can I tell you my one claim to fame is being at a birthday party and this song came on. The Dudes, of course. And who's standing next to me?
1: Here we go. Hang on a minute. I need to get down just beside your feet there just to catch the name. Here we go. What, sorry?
0: The guy singing the song. And I was so excited that I was standing next to him going, oh my gosh, I'm dancing to the song. And oh, what the? Welcome to the show, everybody.
1: Good morning. It is a Tuesday. Rubbish day for some. I say that to remind myself.
0: Is this something you're going to do every day? Why don't we do that? We'll do Rubbish Bin Day, and every morning the first thing we say is we name all the suburbs who have to have their bins out this morning.
1: Tell us if it's bin day at your place. Today. Or tomorrow. To be fair, I put it out on a Tuesday for a Wednesday.
0: Yeah, but if you haven't put your bin out yet, you might want to know about
1: it. Put out Monday night for a Tuesday.
0: We probably should have had this meeting before we went on the radio. Here's Johnny Hates Jazz on the Breeze.

0: 93.4 The Breeze, Auckland's Breakfast with Robert and Jeanette. That is Lady Gaga. And Poker Face.
1: Welcome
0: good morning,
1: to the
0: everybody. Show, everybody. How you all doing? You're doing okay? It's a Tuesday morning. That's always the toughest day of the week, according to scientists.
1: Why is that?
0: Well, the weekend's gone and the next weekend's still far away, and so you're kind of stuck in this middle ground where
1: you have to do some work.
0: You're stuck in a traffic jam.
1: Let's do some work. What's on the agenda?
0: Well, first of all, I want to talk about the Commerce Commission. They've come out and they've decided a couple of Pack and Save stores are going to get slammed, baby.
1: This is not new news. This is like an update on a story
0: update on a story. They were charged last year and they've been found guilty. So now they're just awaiting sentencing. 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
1: Wow.
0: Commerce Commission said that they should have learned their lesson 6 years ago when Pack and Save Mangere got slammed with a $78,000 fine. The Consumer NZ is saying, you know what? We need to hit them more with a bigger fine so that supermarkets don't go, well, we can afford to pay that.
1: It's not okay.
0: $78,000.
1: So essentially what it is you're doing your shopping, you see a special, you go, oh, yep, I need some of that. That's good price. I'll take one of those. But then you get to the counter, the checkout, and by that stage you have no idea what the price said on the shelf, and it goes through as something else, goes through as more, so it pings you for more.
0: So at the moment their lawyers are arguing around what the fine should be. They are awaiting sentencing. The judge has reserved their decision, but it does not look good for Pack and Save. Silverdale sounds like people want to make an example out of them. Jeanette, I know that you have a very special relationship with Pack and Save.
1: Can you not say that? That's not some SponCon thing. Not at all. It's
0: Austin,
1: just,
0: folks, you will find her in the...
1: Oh, my God.
0: Pack and Save Silverdale Fresh Produce. And you have admitted numerous times in our show, you often like... People come up, have a chat to you. You like that.
1: I love it.
0: You chat to people
1: absolutely
0: who listen
1: it.
0: To the show.
1: I love it.
0: She pops up a little breeze flag there. She does little...
1: Oh, my God. I do not.
0: It's like...
1: Do
0: you know
1: that.
0: How they have Armageddon where they bring stars from famous TV shows.
1: Do not do
0: Jeanette
1: that, guys.
0: Does the same for the breeze at Pack and Save Silverdale.
1: Oh,
0: it's like
1: God.
0: Like an Armageddon.
1: The fact of the matter
0: is she stands there on her own.
1: Every supermarket you go through, you go into the fruit and veggie first. It's how it works, right? So that's where you start.
0: And that's where you'll find her. And she will sign she'll sign your fruit. She'll sign your vegetables.
1: I like my fruit and veggies, and I always spend time selecting them because I like to feel my fruit, and I don't care what anyone else says. I will not have bruised fruit, so I like to feel my fruit. That's why I spend some time there.
0: $100 for a photograph. That's what we've heard.
1: Oh,
0: that's what she's charging.
1: Ridiculous.
0: It's pretty, embarrassing.
1: There. Anyway, I'll still be shopping there. They just better watch their P's and Q's.
0: Oh, hang on a minute.
1: Who's at the door?
2: Only me. Listening to you.
1: Yes.
2: And I can't help it. You're talking about meeting people in a supermarket.
0: Yeah.

0: Oh, we have the quick fire quiz?
1: Yeah.
0: You could do one where it's only yes or no questions. So yes or no in the lotto. So that's another one.
1: Nice.
0: And toot in the fruit, which I feel like, I don't know what that is, but it just rhymes.
2: What are you doing there? What's a toot?
0: Well, whatever. Let's have a job meet and greet, didn't it?
1: So when
2: guys,
1: you go and,
2: all I'm doing is shopping.
1: When you come through those little bar things, you get into the back and say, there's Jeanette and the toot fruit, which is always, always a real treat there. And, oh, there she is. If you didn't see her, you can smell her.
2: It's the cabbages.
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6: High of 17, cloudy today with morning showers. Coming in on the Southern Motorway, 22 minutes Manukau to town, 40 in from Drury. We're building south of Manukau mainly, slow at Takanini and Manurewa. Southwestern looks fine. Northwestern, 20 minutes in from Massey, bit of traffic around Massey and Tangaratu. Northern, 20 in from Constellation, 44 from Silverdale, slow Constellation to Milford.
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14: Scattered rain and 17, currently 13 degrees. Robert has an apology, a clarification, if you will.
1: Yeah, a couple of things. One is I'd said that these Pack and Save supermarkets were found guilty. They were not found guilty. They are awaiting sentencing after admitting multiple breaches of the New Zealand Fair Trading Act. New Zealand's Fair Trading Act. That was one. The other thing was tooting the fruit is not a thing. In case anybody actually thinks Jeanette's going to do that, that is not a thing. Auditions are now open for...
14: Just go shopping at Pack and Save. 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
1: Auditions are now open for Coca-Cola Christmas in the Park. You may have heard of it. Look, if you know someone who's keen to do it and they've got a voice on them or maybe they can dance, do some tap dancing, play the guitar like the metal guitar, then you can apply online. Breeze.rover.nz or text Christmas or Xmas. We'll take both.
14: Oh, yeah? But we prefer Christmas.
1: We prefer Christmas. I'll be honest. If you
14: we're
1: put Xmas...
14: We're not fans of Xmas.
1: Jeanette, she judges you.
14: It's not correct.
1: It's 934. Yeah, like what? Maybe you play the ukulele. Have I mentioned the metal guitar?
14: I think it's a dream of yours.
1: Text Christmas to 934. Christmas in the Park.

0: 93.4 The Breeze, Auckland's Breakfast with Robert and Jeanette, and that is Irene Cotter and Flashdance. Welcome to the show. 26 minutes past six is the time. Can I just take this opportunity on the radio airwaves this morning to say kia ora to Matua. Pierce Brosnan, James Bond, of course.
1: Still around.
0: He has, I believe, individually, on his own, raised the economy at least 10%.
1: I did
0: in terms
1: the
0: of his contribution to the economy. He's eaten out. He's going to fish and chip shops at Soul Cafe. He's buying art.
1: He's gone up north.
0: From local artists, from the Mangonui fish and chip shop.
1: That's where he went.
0: I mean, the man has raised, honestly, our economy by so much just by being here. Apparently he's here on a family holiday. He's been doing metalwork classes as well. I mean, he's just making the most of it. I mean, some celebs will come here, they'll chopper over to Waiheke, and that's cool. That's great for Waiheke as well.
1: I'm sure he probably did that.
0: Man is tiki-tooing around the place, and
1: where is he now?
0: He's standing right behind you,
1: Jimmy. You know so much about him. I love that he's having photos with the locals wherever he goes.
0: Yeah, he's cool to do that, you know, which is great.
1: They're still on the hunt for a James Bond, for the next James Bond, aren't they?
0: They are.
1: Aren't they? Who are you up to speed with as being the most likely pick?
0: I think his name is, well, I've heard there are a lot of names. Obviously, Idris was mentioned. He actually did an interview recently. He said, why would people think I would be good for Bond?
1: I feel like he's a bit old.
0: Yeah, and he kind of touched on that. And
1: they said
0: it's about the energy that you bring. You could bring to Bond. But after Daniel Craig, there's a guy, is his name Aaron Taylor Johnson? He's obviously an actor. He was in...
1: Is he up for it?
0: He was in the Train movie with Brad Pitt. Mm. And he played Craven as well. But who are you hearing?
1: Jacob Elordi.
0: Oh yeah.
1: Is in the running.
0: Okay.
1: And Taron Egerton apparently, he's ruled himself out, but apparently he was in
0: there was
1: talk that maybe Taron Egerton. Watched him in Apex over the weekend.
0: He's great. By the way, that's a great film.
1: It's a bit gory.
0: It is gory. We probably should have told you that when I recommended it to you the other day.
1: Filmed in the Blue Mountains.
0: Yeah, in Australia.
1: Does a great Australian accent.
0: He does.
1: Oh, so good.
0: Charlize Theron is in it.
1: Both of them are
0: just a powerhouse. Apex, it's on Netflix anyway, if you're keen to check that out. All right. Coming up after 6:30.
1: That's a great question.
0: Yeah. Yesterday, Jerry ran 10Ks during the show. For a very special reason.
1: Well, was it special? Is that what you call it?
0: He has some feedback.
1: About his knees? Maybe.
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4: Cloudy with morning showers, 17 our high today. Coming in, northwestern motorway, 26 minutes, Massey to town, slow Massey to Tiaratu and Grey Lynn to the CBD. Southern, 28 minutes in from Manukau, 55 from Drury, slow Takanini to Papatoetoe and at Mount Wellington. Fine on the southwestern, northern 23 from Constellation, 57 from Silverdale, building at Silverdale, slow Constellation to the bridge.
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20: Atamari, Auckland, I'm Grace Cocker with the latest at 6.30. The Prime Minister has reservations over a new political party. Mario Meno Kapakingi has split from Te Pāti Māori to launch the Te Tai Tokoro party. Christopher Luxon says it will need to find its footing.
21: We haven't seen what this party is actually about and what its policies are. That's always the first thing. Yeah, good luck to her and let's see what happens.
20: The cruise ship at the centre of the Hunter virus spread will stay temporarily moored in Spain. Officials say it's being kept in Tenerife due to weather conditions. Meanwhile, two more people have tested positive, one in France and one in the US. A third is showing mild symptoms. Insurance data shows that the reach of heart disease claims in New Zealand. AIA paid out nearly $94 million last year. Chief Customer Officer Maddie Sherlock says it often strikes in the middle of working lives.
22: Men tend to experience heart disease earlier than women, and risk factors like high blood pressure, cholesterol and inactivity and stress can build silently over decades.
20: Aucklanders are being urged to have their say on skate parks across the region. The council wants to ensure they're future ready and have plans for improvement. Submissions close June 1st. To rugby with shift 4, the New Zealand Games will play a key role in the makeup of the Super Rugby Pacific playoffs. Kiwi teams occupy the top 4 sports, with the Highlanders just 3 points outside the top 6. Chiefs prop Ollie Norris says there's no room for error.
23: We've got 3 local derbies where anyone can win. It's pretty important to win these games, because if you drop a couple of them, then that's probably dropping 4 or 5 spots.
20: A New Zealand match referee Jeff Crow and umpire Chris Gaffney are part of an unchanged panel of elite officials for the new international cricket season.
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25: Harvey Norman.
1: The weather, that's what it is. That's why we're here. Scattered rain easing this evening. Strong, though southeasterly, strong in exposed places. And a high of 17 degrees, down to 10 degrees tonight, currently 13.
26: Auckland City, you're a friend of mine, and you've sure got a friend in the breeze.
0: All right. Welcome to the show. It is Robert and Jeanette. Now, earlier on, we were talking about Pierce Brosnan being in and around Auckland.
1: He had
0: up
1: been
0: north
1: at Soul
0: well.
1: Bar and various other spots in Auckland. Tiki-toured up north, as is you want, because that's where the sunshine is. Hey,
0: we had a text.
1: Saying g'day to the locals, photos.
0: Yeah, we got a text through. It says, Morena, a fave breakfast simulates very nice. It says, my boss lady and friend was on a flight to Fiji with old Pierce Brosnan yesterday. Oh, he's left.
1: Okay,
0: that's the latest
1: intel.
0: Latest intel. No photo op. Apparently, he turned someone else down, so they didn't ask.
1: Oh.
0: Okay, I guess because he's getting on a plane.
1: Yeah, fair enough.
0: Yeah.
1: Remember, who was it that, it was Robbie Williams saying how, you know, he understands his privilege of the life that he lives, but the people that want selfies and photos just is unbelievably relentless.
0: There's a famous video, I forget who was with him, Paul McCartney. He was on holiday, comes out of an ice cream shop, and a friend of his was walking with him, and he filmed behind, like a selfie with Paul.
1: Yeah.
0: the people behind him all had their phones out.
1: Yeah, I know.
0: And he was just getting an ice cream.
1: That's why you want to be the backup singer and tour with the super famous person. Right. You can have a normal life. Know what I'm saying?
0: Also,
1: you also need to be able to sing.
0: Tell he'll never turn you down is Jeanette Thomas in the Fruit and Veg Islands.
1: Or indeed Jerry Edwards when he's doing Laps of the Building wearing nothing but... What were you wearing?
2: A tight white top.
1: There we go.
2: Tracksuit bottoms.
1: How's the body?
2: Rough.
1: Is it?
2: It's rough.
1: Yeah.
2: Mainly because it's concrete. Slamming the knees. I've got a large chest. I was bouncing all over the place.
1: If you missed this yesterday, Jerry successfully turned cream into cream.
0: into whipped cream. We were trying to get Jerry cream. Running with cream. The kids are doing it on the TikTok, and you can turn it into butter. But he ran for 2 hours or an hour and a half.
1: Not quite. Hour and a quarter. But he did 10.
2: Shave it off.
1: No, but you did 10Ks. I've got a question I need to ask you next. Oh. About this.
2: I want to know what ice cream Paul McCartney had too. Rob's got all the scoop.
1: But see what you did there?
0: It was a double scoop as well.
1: Sprinkles with that.
0: All right. Here's Wilson Phillips on Auckland's Breeze.

0: 93.4 The Breeze, Auckland's Breakfast with Robert and Jeanette. Kia ora, good morning, welcome to the show. Thank you, Blondie. We got a star in the car. We love it when you call or text with traffic. Craig is joining us this morning. Craig, what's up?
1: Between Taupaki, Roundabout and Jumu, going north, there's a car just gone into the ditch about 30 seconds ago. Going to have to tow it out, so that'll close down that one lane, I'd say.
0: Okay, between Taupaki and Jumu, there is an accident, car gone into a ditch 30 seconds ago, people.
2: Oh, I hope everybody's all right.
0: I hope everyone's okay. Yeah, look out for that.
2: Jerry, how's the body from top to toe?
3: Bad.
2: Okay, just to remind anyone who missed it yesterday, because it kind of happened after 7 o'clock, really, yeah. Didn't it? Right throughout until nine. Jerry's mission, because it's a social media trend at the moment, was to try and make butter from a bottle of cream that was sloshing around in a backpack in a Ziploc bag. In fact, there was a vegan cream and there was a dairy cream.
3: Yeah, that was a waste of time. The vegan one wasn't
2: really was. It didn't change it consistency at all.
0: It looked like PVA glue when it came back. Still looked like PVA glue. The old churn and burn.
2: However, the dairy cream.
3: I whipped it up.
2: You whipped it.
3: Oh, I was sloshing.
2: It real good.
3: I haven't said the word slosh out loud in my life, I don't think, but I was sloshing.
0: You were sloshing.
3: Like no one's ever sloshed before.
2: You really were. You did 10Ks.
3: Yep. Well, okay, 9.7.
2: I can ask because
3: you've you've been trying to get in the little gaps.
0: She has been going. Oh, you didn't go that far.
2: No, but here's my question on this: is that when I've seen this on social media, they reckon 10Ks is about the sweet spot to turn it into butter. What happened?
3: Well,
2: you clearly weren't going hard enough.
0: Oh, man.
2: You did 10Ks, but did you walk?
3: I was sloshing like no one's ever sloshed before.
2: Well, not
3: quote
2: enough.
3: Quote, unquote.
2: Potentially not enough.
0: You also had a helmet with a camera on it, which, by the way, when the video does come out, the most joyous view from basically your forehead down.
2: It's the funniest thing.
0: Though that chest was heaving.
2: Yeah, no, you did good.
3: Do you know, people who listen to the show give me a few toots and beeps and support going up and down the hill. And then people who don't listen to the show just thought I was an extreme runner who wanted to film himself doing a jog, which was not cool.
2: Jerry was on College Hill. You were also on the skate park.
0: Yeah, down at Victoria Park.
2: Yeah, doing laps of that.
3: I gave it my all.
2: You gave 150%.
3: But I actually went into this run with sore knees. Very sore knees.
0: You did, yeah.
2: Do you want to explain why?
3: Because Jeanette decided we needed to do another trend.
2: It's always
3: of which
2: my fault.
3: I'm not even sure how to describe it.
2: I don't even know if it's a trend.
3: Was my body the stage? Is that...
0: Yeah, basically, it was like a Cirque du Soleil performance. You were on your back with your legs up in the air, Jeanette standing on top of your legs.
2: Foot to foot. Basically, imagine foot to foot. I'm all the way up the wall with my head just about touching the roof by that stage.
0: Mm-hmm.
2: Then we sang a little song. It is on our Breeze Auckland Instagram and Facebook page. If you didn't see that last night, popped it up. And we will put up a behind the scenes.
3: You can text video to see that one.
2: There we
3: right
2: go.
3: Right now, it's a 934.
0: Can I ask you a question, though? Like, we're absolutely smashing your body. You're getting punished.
3: Mm.
0: When you first applied for the job and we all sat down and had a little chat there, did you think your career would end up like this?
3: No.
0: Okay.
2: Clearly didn't read your contract close enough.
0: Better than I go, what am I doing with my life?
3: But you know what? And I thought, ooh, I've been doing exercise a lot. I'm lifting weights and for the show, carrying things around, running 10Ks.
2: Yeah.
3: But I've also at the same time started buying cakes, not for birthdays, just to eat. So balance, life's about balance. Yeah.
2: It is, and you're doing it beautifully.
0: Yeah.
2: Love that about
0: when
2: you,
0: Jerry. When you eat the cake, are you also crying?
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6: Morning fresh cuts through Greece.
7: Cloudy today, wet at times, high of 17. And on the Northern Motorway, half an hour Constellation Drive to the city, an hour from Silverdale, slow at Silverdale, heavy Constellation to Sunnynook and slow to the bridge. Northwestern, half an hour in from Massey, slow on and off from there, quick through Point Chev. Southern, 30 minutes from Monaco, hour from Drury, slow Papakura to Mount Wellington. Southwestern, looking okay.
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0: Scattered rain.
2: Easing this evening. Yes. High of 17, currently 13 degrees.
0: Okay, do you want to feel old, folks? This movie turns 40 tomorrow. I'll just sit with her for a second. Have you guessed what that movie is? If you haven't, I'll tell you what it is and why some movie theatres are going to be screening it again 40 years later. That's coming up in just a moment. Here's Starship. Robin and Jeanette on the Breeze.

0: 93.4 The Breeze, Auckland's Breakfast with Robert and Jeanette, and that is Starship on this Tuesday morning. I mentioned, oh, by the way, Auckland's Breakfast is brought to you by Fiji Airways. Fiji Airways is on sale now with awesome fares to Fiji and beyond to Japan, Hong Kong and Singapore as well. You can book now at FijiAirways.com. I mentioned before, this movie right here turns 40 tomorrow. And to celebrate Top Gun, you got some cinemas doing some special screenings of that film 40 years ago, for goodness sakes. Feeling old, Jeanette.
1: Do you remember seeing it at the cinema?
0: Yeah, absolutely, 100%. Got a text that says, it's Top Gun, the beach volleyball scene. I was 17 when it came out. Watched it again the other day. Thank you for your text. Isn't it a great film? So,
1: I love the second one too.
0: Yeah,
1: like the
0: Maverick,
1: remake, whatever they call it.
0: Yeah, it's Maverick.
1: Yeah.
0: Yeah, it's a sequel.
1: A sequel, though. Yeah. Yes.
0: So the first one, the Hoyts are doing screenings tomorrow as well, and then I think Event Cinemas are doing both movies on Sunday. So that's Top Gun and Maverick.
1: Go from one to the next. That'd be cool.
0: Yeah. So that'd be pretty. You can, you know, do back to back kind of thing. The Maverick one, I really enjoyed it as well. Like, that's why Tom Cruise said he waited so long. It had to be the perfect script and all that kind of stuff. You know Glenn Powell, the actor?
1: Was he in a movie?
0: Yeah, he was.
1: Clearly,
0: yes.
1: I don't.
0: Yes, he was.
1: Who was his character?
0: He did a movie with Sydney Sweeney. He also did Twister. What else has he done? He's quite well known, Jeanette. Okay.
1: But what about Glenn?
0: Glenn Powell is in Top Gun.
1: Yeah.
0: He went for the part that an actor, Miles Teller, got, with one of the lead roles. He plays, okay, no, I don't want to talk to you.
1: I don't know who that is either.
0: I'm going to talk to this brick wall here. So, anyway, no, so he goes for the role. He misses out. Miles Teller gets the role, right?
1: Oh, yeah. I'm just Googling.
0: You're looking at him now?
1: I can see him.
0: There you go.
1: Okay.
0: And so he missed out on the role. And he gets offered a smaller part. But this is like, he's kind of like the bossy one, right, in the flying corps there.
1: Yeah.
0: Is this role. And Glenn Powell said, no, it's okay. I missed out on the Miles Teller one. It's all good, I won't bother. But thank you.
1: Oh, didn't want the
0: Then
1: smaller
0: the phone
1: part.
0: Rings one night, and it's Tom Cruise. And he says to him, look, man, I get it. You're upset you didn't get the big part that Miles has got. But this is a really good role. And it's written really well. And that famous line, he dropped that famous line, there's no small parts, only small actors.
1: Huh.
0: So you can do this, and it will do a lot for your career. Like, trust me on this. So he signed up. Next thing you know, the man is headlining movies.
1: Was this in the original one or the second one, that story from Miss Abbott? I genuinely don't know. Was it first movie or second one?
0: So anyway,
2: just
0: turn the mic off. Just fake. That was the second movie I was talking about.
2: It
0: was Miles Teller was in the second one. After the news, guys, we have a little bit of a round table, and this is Jeanette bringing this to the round table. You want to tell them what it is?
1: Well, I'm not allowed. Am I?
0: Are
1: you sure about that?
0: I'm sure.
1: Chest here. It's back in vogue. Let's talk about it.
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5: Cloudy today, wet this morning, high of 17. Into the city, Northern Motorway, 33 minutes from Constellation Drive, heavy at Silverdale and heavy on and off Greville to the bridge. Northwestern, 34 minutes in from Massey, slow all the way from Upper Harbour. It's heavy there to Te Aratu and St Luke's to the city. Southern, 38 in from Monaco, slow most of the way from Papakura, heavy patches to Mount Wellington.
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14: Atamari, Auckland. I'm Grace Cocker with the latest at 7. Freight companies are stoked with a revision of the government's fuel response plan. Phase 4 will see them receive uncapped access, subject to demand reduction targets. Main Freight's Don Braid says it's the right move.
15: Involved us, talked to us, listened to us, and they've come up with something that is almost self-regulating rather than placing us all in an awkward position.
14: Aurini Kaipara has shot down rumours she is leaving Te Pāti Māori. The Tamaki Makaurau MP says false comments are being reported as she hasn't spoken to anyone about joining the newly formed Titai Tokoro Party. Health officials are keeping close tabs on the New Zealander being evacuated from the Hunter virus cruise ship. Infectious disease expert David Heyman says symptoms are similar to other infections.
16: Fever, muscle pains, you might have some gastrointestinal signs and then some respiratory signs. So that's one of the complications, is many infections have a similar presentation.
14: Donald Trump claims the ceasefire between the US and Iran is on life support. The president was asked whether it even remained in place after Tehran responded to plans to end the conflict.
17: Unbelievably weak, I would say. I would call it the weakest right now after reading a piece of garbage they sent us. I didn't even finish reading it. I said, I'm not going to waste my time reading it.
14: In sport, football updates brought to you by Hisense. Another massive English Premier League game with relegation implications is kicking off in London. A win for Tottenham against Leeds would lift them 4 points of the drop zone. Manager Roberto De Zerbi is unconcerned by Spurs' atrocious home record this season.
18: I think it's a mistake if we keep the focus on this part.
14: And world number one, Jannik Sinner, has cantered into the quarterfinals of the Italian Tennis Open in Rome.
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11: Harvey Norman.
1: Scattered rain in Auckland today, easing by this evening, heading for a high of 17 degrees, down to an overnight low of 10, currently 13.
19: Auckland City, you're a friend of mine, and you've sure got a friend in the breeze.
0: Kia ora, good morning, welcome to the show, it's Robert and Jeanette.
1: Well, it would appear that chest hair is back in vogue, and this is not according to me, this is according to people who know about this stuff. No longer are you going to need to wax that that front space there? Oh no, you don't anyway, do you?
0: Thanks.
1: You have no need to do that.
0: No need.
1: To be fair, the hair that I ripped out of Jerry's chest not 6 weeks ago,
0: was it even that?
1: With gay abandon.
0: Yeah, okay.
1: And also, open another button, buddy. That's what they want you to do now, is just to get it out.
0: Get amongst
1: the
0: Clio Centre spread.
1: Apparently,
0: nice.
1: Like the women are going crazy for it, the men are going crazy, everyone loves it. Should we go a little deeper on this?
0: a little deeper?
1: Deeper on the chest.
0: Yes, yes, we
1: can. I'm interested to know what you do have under there.
0: I don't know how much
1: I... You often have your shirts buttoned quite high. You have at the... Yeah, well, let's find out why.
0: I don't know how much I can bring to this conversation.

0: hairy chests. They're back in style in quite a big way. I'm just interested to know how both of you feel about this. The reason that this has happened is because, like all things fashion, you know, things are cyclical and stuff. And I think with this one, the pendulum has swung a little bit too far to Kendall. Kendall, you know, like fully smooth. Yeah, and nobody's got time for that. I mean, just ask any woman, all the primping and preening and stuff that we have to do.
1: Right.
0: Men are just like, nah, too far. Don't have to do it. Don't want to do that.
1: Okay.
0: Let's bring back the hair. And so it's come back in a... in a big way. And as I sit here, I look at two polar opposites. Like, there's a spectrum, and Jerry's at one end. Well, not quite at one end. You're like 75%, and Rob's at negative.
1: You're like a you're like a Burt Reynolds Clio centerfold man.
2: I mean, what's 100% gorilla?
0: Yeah.
2: Although they are ball chests. Well, that's think about
1: true.
2: It.
1: They do. Do you have hair on your back as well, or just on the front?
2: Oh, thanks for bringing that up, Rob. No, actually, unbelievably hairless back, just about.
0: Yeah.
2: Hairless bum.
0: And
2: you didn't ask?
0: Didn't ask.
2: You didn't ask? I thought that might have been
0: you
2: the next question.
0: You don't have hair on your actual bum, though,
1: some
0: do
1: men
0: you?
1: Do.
0: On your actual bottom.
2: What's that, Rob?
0: Some men
1: not
0: do.
1: This guy. Not this guy.
0: Where's yours? Where are your problem issues?
1: Sadly, on my back, but not on my front. I'm the opposite of you, man. No, well, I do have hair on my chest. It's just two small circles around my nips. That's it. Just hair around my nips. It's like, looks like a daisy. Looks like a flower. Two flowers on my chest. Two little brown flowers there.
0: Do you leave it there?
1: With the hair popping them.
0: Or do you leave it there, or do you remove it?
1: It annoys me. I trim them.
0: Do you? Oh, you trim it. You don't wax
1: shave
0: it.
1: Them.
0: You
1: don't
0: like use the what's that cream called that you put on? You know,
2: Veet.
0: Veet. What's it called though?
1: Stop this.
0: Anyway, there was a GQ literally ran a piece the other week saying chest hair is sexy again. They talk to actors and celebrities. You guys are local Auckland celebrities. And
1: when we say local, we mean in the room right now. That specific.
0: And they're all about it. So I'm just saying what's good for them. And do you know what else to go with it? Moustaches, looser shirts, gold chains.
1: Oh, basically, it's Tom Selleck is what you've just described.
0: It is, and he's a bit of a hero of yours,
1: Magnum
0: isn't he?
1: PI? Yeah, I love Magnum PI.
2: If you think about the moment, I think it was James Bond coming out of the water, the Daniel Craig coming out of the water with a completely bald chest.
1: Yes.
2: That was the moment where people went, oh, is that cool now?
1: Yeah.
0: Right, and does he not naturally have a bald chest? Like, did they wax him
2: for
0: that? They
2: had to wax him down, so that they create that image. And I think it was 2006 from what I'm reading.
0: Okay, I like a bit of hair there. I wouldn't care if it was there or not, to be honest.
1: I've never been with a guy who has a hairy chest. I've never been with a guy. I don't know why I needed to even say that.
0: Hey, it's fine
1: it
0: if
1: doesn't
0: you
1: matter.
0: Have.
1: It's fine if I have, totally but I have. Haven't. My point is this. If you have been with a guy, is the hairy chest a thing?
0: Like, yeah,
1: do you
0: don't
1: rub,
0: mind it.
1: You rub your fingers through
0: that? Oh, you can
1: that?
0: Play with it, pull them a little bit.
1: Have you had people play with it, put a fingers through to fit a thing?
0: Yeah. Did you find after I waxed you that it came back fuller?
2: No.
0: Or different or curly or coarser or something, anything like that?
2: No, it's just come back the same. And to be honest, I used to trim it with a clipper.
0: Don't need to do that, man. That's just admin that you don't need anymore. And in fact, they're saying undo an extra button. Get it out there.
2: Ooh.
0: And Robert, you get yourself a Merkin equivalent, whatever that is, for the chest, and just... pop that
1: that's
0: on.
1: Just sad.
0: Whatever that is.
1: That is just,
0: hey, don't be ashamed.
1: Whatever's left after you clip it, if you can just
0: get attach that to a sticky surface and we'll pop it on his chest.
1: I'm going to go to Turkey and get a chest implant.
2: I did not want to be involved in this conversation.
0: Oh, you're talking implants now. Yes, you need that too, to be fair.
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5: Auckland Airport, park and ride.
6: Wet this morning, staying cloudy, a high of 17 today. Into the city, Southern Motorway, we are at heavy most of the way, Papakura to Mount Wellington, then slow to the city from there, 46 minutes, Manukau to the CBD. Northwestern, 35 in from Massey, slow all the way from Upper Harbour, quite heavy Upper Harbour to Te Aratu and Point Chev to Grey Lynn. Northern, 38 in from Constellation, heavy at Silverdale and Greville to the bridge.
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10: Scattered rain in 17, currently 17 degrees.
11: Guess who's coming to Auckland town next year? 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
10: It's been 19 years since they've been here. I could say it's been a long time,
11: right?
10: Between drinks. Best they come back. And old mate Shane, lovely Shane from Westlife. Shane Phelan is going to join us a little later in the week, maybe Thursday, I think. Have a little bit of a chat with Shane. Maybe he could do the jar. You know, where we have a jar full of questions, we just pull them out randomly.
11: Random questions inside a jar.
10: See what we get. Anyway.
11: But he's not going to be here, so he's going to be from afar.
10: The jar from afar.
11: Oh, you did it right there.
10: You did that.
11: You know when you see someone driving around Auckland and you're like, I'm going to dob them in, and so you film them and you put it up on social media and everyone goes, what the heck? And then the cops get asked about that and they go, yeah, we've seen that. But also we might need to have a chat to the person who took the video as well, because you've been breaking the law too. Let me explain what happened on Ian McKinnon Drive in the city in just a moment on The Breeze.

0: 93.4 The Breeze, Auckland's Breakfast with Robert and Jeanette. I love me some Olivia Dean. That is such a good song. Man, I need on The Breeze.
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0: Don't you saw this video that dropped over the weekend? It was in Auckland, a driver tootling along in the cycle lane. So I don't know if you know Ian McKinnon Drive. It's in Eden Terrace. So you know Dominion Road, if you're heading towards town, and when you get to like Eden Terrace and it starts to head up towards Upper Queen Street, that's when it becomes Ian McKinnon.
1: Oh, yeah.
0: And there is a cycle lane there, and it's pretty clear that it's a cycle lane because they've got these raised concrete curbs to say that's the cycle lane and that's the car lane. And there is this blue massive tree driving along like it's a VIP lane, all on their own. That's obviously very
1: dangerous. Someone to be in a hurry.
0: Very dangerous. If a bike or a scooter was coming up the other way, there could be a serious accident. So the video goes up over the weekend. The cops are asked about that. We haven't had any complaints, but obviously we can see who it is. We'll get in touch. We've got all the deets. By the way, to the person who filmed that and dropped it on socials, you were driving while you were filming that.
1: Was it obvious that they were?
0: Yeah, and maybe you should be more focused on the road rather than using your phone. That is a safety risk.
1: I mean, they're doing their civic duty, but at the same time,
0: exactly,
1: breaking the law.
0: What were you doing there? Auckland, I love you. I do. You're my best. I bloody love you. But sometimes we are a very odd city. I'll tell you why after 7:30.
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4: High of 17, cloudy today, wet at times. Southern Motorway, there could be an incident at Mount Wellington where slow from Papakura, heavy Manukau to Mount Wellington, clear through to Ellerslie, but then heavy again from there. 51 minutes, Manukau to the CBD. Southwestern, heavy northbound through Whitty. Northwestern, 40 minutes from Massey, where heavy on and off from Upper Harbour. Northern, 40 from Constellation, heavy Greville to the bridge.
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4: Atamari, Auckland. I'm Grace Cocker with the latest at 7:30. A New Zealander from the Hunter virus-stricken cruise ship will quarantine in Australia for at least 3 weeks. They're being sent to a facility set up during COVID north of Perth. Meanwhile, the ship's captain is thanking passengers for their cooperation.
5: I could not imagine sailing through these circumstances with a better group of people, guests and crew alike.
4: New Zealand's largest ever crane is set to get stuck in Mangere today as part of the council's flood risk reduction project. Manager Leighton Gillespie breaks down just how big it is.
6: It's a 600-tonne crane. Boom height is half the height of the Sky Tower. It essentially uses a smaller crane to build itself.
4: One of New Zealand's biggest killers continues to cost insurers. AIA paid nearly $94 million for heart disease claims last year, largely due to the rising cost of medical care. Spokesperson Maddie Sherlock says there are practical steps to help avoid it.
7: Those are things like knowing your numbers, knowing your blood pressure, cholesterol and blood sugar, seeing your GP regularly, even when you're feeling well.
4: Today marks the opening of Great Walk bookings for the second half of the year, with Paparoa Track first up for grabs. To sport, where Ryan Fox has slipped a spot to 56 in the latest World Golf Rankings ahead of the second major of the year. Fellow Kiwi Daniel Hillier has dropped four places to 96, while Kazuma Kobori is up seven spots to 186. Fox and Hillier are preparing for this week's PGA Championship. And opening cricket test between Bangladesh and Pakistan in Dhaka looks headed for a draw. At stumps on day four, Bangladesh are 152 for three in their second innings, an overall lead of 179 runs.
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3: Breeze weather with Harvey Norman. 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
9: Harvey Norman.
10: Scattered rain in Auckland today, easing by this evening. High of 17 degrees. I tell you what, after today, sunshine, especially Thursday, right through the weekend and into next week. Looking really good. Down to 10 degrees tonight, currently 13.
1: Auckland City, you're a friend of mine. And you've sure got a friend in the Breeze.
11: Kia ora, good morning. It is Robert and Jeanette. Welcome to the show. Auckland is the greatest city in the country. We say that we're born and bred. Mm-hmm. We love this blooming city, the people, the city of many cultures and languages and food, and we love that. The views, come on. The harbour, oh, it's beautiful, man. But sometimes Auckland, I don't know what got into you last Saturday, but it was like I was living in the Twilight Zone meets Stranger Things.
10: Wow, this is, I can't wait to find out what this is about.
11: Three stories for you. One involves a chicken, maybe it's a rooster, I can't tell.
10: I can help you with that.
11: Another one is a pigeon and an albino skinhead. I'll tell you all about it just a moment. Here's Bill, Jennifer, on The Breeze.

0: 93.4 The Breeze, Auckland's Breakfast with Robert and Jeanette, and that is the Backstreet Boys. It is a Tuesday morning, 17 away from 8. It's so lovely to have your company. Appreciate that. Welcome to the show. We love Auckland. We are Auckland hard, man. You and I, born and bred. Jerry recently passed his Auckland citizenship exam.
1: Just, he got a 3 out of 5, didn't he?
0: He did.
1: Was that what it was?
0: The Mayor, Wayne Brown, even called him a dickhead, which I believe is like a lord or a lady these days. So it's like the Right Honourable Dickhead Jerry.
1: Yes.
0: That has been bestowed upon him by the Mayor.
1: Love that.
0: We love this town, but sometimes Auckland, it turns into an episode of The Twilight Zone meets Stranger Things, and that's exactly what happened last Saturday. I was like, what is going on, man? I thought I was in a movie or so, like a TV show, and they were filming me because the oddest things happened.
1: What happened?
0: Okay, first thing, right? I popped into the bakery, a bakery on the shore, to get some breakfast for Dad and I, and I was walking out, standing right in front of me was a rooster. I was like, oh, cock-a-doodle-doo, good morning to you.
1: Wow.
0: Like, where did that come from? There's a picture, take a look.
1: I'm looking at the picture. It's
0: yep.
1: Absolutely not a rooster. That is a chicken. That is called a brown shaver.
0: Okay, so
1: prolific
0: there's
1: layers. They lay a lot of eggs. The brown shavers.
0: So I'm staring at this chicken. I put everything down, take a photograph.
1: Rooster has the amazing tail.
0: Oh, they look the same. Feathers.
1: Oh, my God. Cock-a-doodle-doo. That's chickenist.
0: But then this guy comes out and he picks up the chicken with this look on his face like, Bruce, I don't know how many times I have to tell you, man.
1: Well, if it's a chicken, it's a lady. It's not
0: Brenda,
1: called her Bruce.
0: I don't know how many times I have to tell you, stop leaving the backyard. And he walks back with this face like, bloody chicken. That was the first thing.
1: Are you sure the Brenda belonged to him and he wasn't
0: well, either
1: just...
0: Well, that or... Was,
1: I say, prolific layer, extra expensive.
0: I just
1: expensive.
0: Got some dinner for us.
1: Oh.
0: That was the first thing. Number two, you're not going to like this story, Jeanette, block your ears. Driving along the Southern Motorway, black Audi sedan. It's got these cool grill shapes behind the rear passenger windows. And unfortunately, a giant pigeon has flown into the side of it, got its legs stuck and its wings are flapping.
1: Is it still alive?
0: And I'm like, oh.
1: I can't believe you're telling this story, Robert.
0: This is awful. And I think I'm going to throw up. And I'm like, I'm going to speed up and tell this guy, dude, pull over. You got a bird stuck in the front of your car. What's going on? Come on, man. Pull over. So I speed up. I go past the bird. It's a plush toy. It's a bird stuck on the side of a black Audi. I look around going, again, where are the cameras? Because what's happening here? He also had toys on the dash. So there you go.
1: Do you
0: go.
1: Think it was meant to be there? Was it intentional?
0: Well, yeah. It's a plush toy on the side of a black Audi. And going down the motorway, that thing has to be stuck there.
1: You say
0: there.
1: That like I should, like that's normal.
0: Exactly.
1: It's not.
0: It's not. That's what I mean. What was happening in Auckland on Saturday?
1: Okay.
0: The final one is, right, I've seen that. I'm going, what the heck's going on? I'm driving southbound on the southern. Just past Papakura, you know where there's a BP and like a McDonald's and stuff on the left-hand side as you're heading south?
1: Oh, yeah, way down.
0: Yeah, there's all the pumps are there. People pull in there, fill up before they carry on. So I pull into there. But as I'm driving down towards that, there's this large albino skinhead hanging out of the side of the car. Like I'm sort of a couple of cars
1: back. Pretty
0: specific. I'm going, that's odd. Why is a large skinhead albino hanging out of the side of the car?
1: Yeah, here's where we find out it's a plush toy.
0: And it's a plush toy.
1: No, it's not. What is it?
0: No, so we pull in and we stop. I park sort of a bit further back. I get out. Woman gets out. She comes around the other side. She opens the door. The biggest, largest, furless white dog I've ever seen in my entire life gets out of the passenger seat. She puts the lead on this thing. And I'm going, ma'am, if it stood up on its hind legs, it would be taller than me.
1: Dogs don't tend to not have fur. Like, it's a particular breed of cat.
0: It was a massive dog.
1: But also,
0: I can tell you it was a dog.
1: How did you mistake a dog head for a human one?
0: From the back, it looked like it literally is.
1: From the back.
0: Anyway, it gets out, and I'm like, I can tell that it was a guide dog, and you can tell why it was a guide dog.
1: Well, yeah.
0: Because.
1: Yes.
0: And it was bigger than most men. And I'm like, ma'am, put some pants on that thing. That is disgusting. What the hell's going on there? And that was just a typical Saturday in Auckland.
1: Dogs have fur. There is no dog breed that doesn't have
0: dog.
1: Were you on drugs?
0: Had no fur. Hang on a second. Maybe it was all just a horrible dream. Oh, that's what it was. All right. Quick fire quiz is up next.
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4: Wet at times on a cloudy day, 17-hour high. Southern motorway, no confirmation, but it looks like there might be an incident just before Mount Wellington, where slow from Papakura, very heavy Manukau to Mount Wellington, and heavy again from Ellerslie, an hour Manukau to the city. Northwestern, 40 in from Massey, heavy on and off from Upper Harbour. Northern, heavy from Greville, 40 in from Constellation. Southwestern, heavy northbound through Whitty.
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1: Scattered rain in 17, currently 13 degrees as we head into the quick fire quiz. A little early morning workout for your brain. Let's get straight into it, shall we? Look at the time. Where's the time go these days?
14: Oh, all right. Straight into it. I'm not bitter about running on the streets yesterday, making butter in a backpack. I'm not bitter at all. But there are a couple of running questions in here, okay. Just so I can bring it up.
1: Right. Okay.
14: After I was running on the streets of Ponsonby and Freeman's Bay, a lot of hills those ways, by the way. Okay, which famous race is run annually from Hopkinton to Boston?
1: From where?
14: Hopkinton to Boston.
15: Yeah.
14: I feel like if I give you a clue.
15: Yeah, I mean, come on. It's all there.
14: It's all there. It's all there.
15: Yeah.
1: Have you ever done it?
14: Nope.
15: No.
14: It's not in New Zealand, that race.
1: Oh, well, clearly. Come on.
14: Okay. Which planet was discovered in 1781?
1: We've got you're on a planet buzz at the moment.
14: Exactly.
1: What? Are you? Have you got some sort of site that you're going to?
14: It's called the sky.
1: What's this one?
14: Which planet was discovered in 1781 by Frederick Herschel? Basically, it's a game of is it Uranus or not? Because every day we do planets. Is it Uranus or not?
1: It was Uranus the other day.
14: It is
1: so
14: a game
1: I feel
14: of,
1: like
14: is it Uranus
1: not.
14: Or not? Was Uranus discovered in 1781 by Frederick Herschel or not?
1: So is that the question? Did we just say yes or no?
14: Yeah. Is it Uranus or not?
1: Or do you want the actual planet?
14: Whatever you can give me.
15: You've beaten the spirit out of the man. He's tired, he's sore,
1: okay.
15: He's had to come into work.
14: Whatever you want.
15: Ask the two dumbest people on radio questions.
14: Ornicus orca is the Latin name for which sea creature? Ornicus orca. That's the Latin name after all the David Attenborough stuff this week.
1: Oh, so much of it. Can't get enough of it. Just so beautiful, so wonderful, so amazing.
14: It's got a long tail as well. Not the orca, the David Attenborough stuff.
1: Oh, I was going to say.
14: Yeah.
1: Yep.
14: It also has a long
15: tail.
14: Did
15: you just say not the orca?
14: Not the orca. That's an average tail. Moving on.
15: But is that the answer?
14: No, Ornicus orca is its Latin name.
15: Okay.
14: There's another name.
1: Yeah.
15: Yeah. Okay.
14: Yeah. I haven't given away the answer, don't worry. What is the four-letter acronym? The four-letter acronym that's commonly associated with this exercise. It's burpees, star jumps, quick sprints. You do them all in quick rotation.
15: Okay, yeah.
1: Burpees, star jumps, what else?
14: Quick sprints, little quick exercises. Yeah. It's called a what workout?
1: Four letters.
14: Four-letter acronym.
15: Yep.
14: So you said you wanted to do this quickly, Jeanette. You're asking a lot of questions back to the question master. And last one, an anagram. You got the whole song. Mix up these letters to give me a famous, very famous actor's name. The anagram is Daily Wine Deals.
1: Daily. I'm so confused.
15: Okay, well, let's play a song and we'll come back with the answers to the quickfire quiz. It's Robert and Jeanette. I'm all

0: 3.4 The Breeze, Auckland's Breakfast with Robert and Jeanette, and that is Bob Seger. It's time now for the answers to the quickfire quiz. Come on, Jerry.
1: Okay, the famous race that runs annually from Hopkinton to Boston is the
0: Boston Marathon.
1: Yes, it is. Which planet was discovered in 1781 by Frederick Herschel? Basically, it's a game of, is it Uranus, Rob? Is it Uranus?
0: Yes.
1: Jeanette, is it Uranus?
2: No.
1: Rob is correct. Oh. It is Uranus.
2: Damn. Well done.
1: Ornicus orca, the Latin name for which sea creature?
0: Killer whale.
2: Yeah.
1: Killer whale, yes. Yeah. Yes, the orca.
2: I mean, the answer was in the question, buddy. Well,
0: but he wanted another version of it.
1: Yeah.
2: Oh, by the way, they don't kill people. People have this, you know,
0: No,
2: they don't. There is not on record where they have ever killed someone. They like to attack boats, rich people.
0: They do.
1: What's the four-letter acronym that is commonly associated with quick exercises, burpees, star jumps, sprints?
2: HIIT training.
1: Yeah. HIIT. Now, it's high intensity interval training.
2: Yeah. Yeah.
1: So it's two I's in the HIIT. And finally, this was tough, but I got grilled by Jeanette and accidentally gave away the answer.
2: You were grilling me.
0: You yelled at him.
2: No, I didn't.
1: When you let me out of the headlock, I accidentally gave away the answer.
0: I already knew the answer.
2: This Daniel Day-Lewis, and all I did was ask for clarification on the question, and you went, Daniel, and I went, oh.
1: So I was supposed to say Daily.
2: I'll take that.
1: Daily Wine Deals is an anagram of Daniel Day-Lewis.
0: All right. Thank you so much, Jerry.
2: Well done. After the news. Guys, how low is it to steal someone's wheelchair?
0: Pretty low.
2: Yeah, man. That someone is a woman named Denny. She's from the Hibiscus Coast. She's desperate for it back, and she joins us after the news.
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4: Would you trade in your house?
5: Cloudy with some morning showers, high of 17. Southern Motorway very slow, an hour Manukau to the city. We're slow from Papakura, heavy Manukau to Ellerslie. Possible incident before Mount Wellington, but still waiting for confirmation on that. Southwestern heavy northbound through Whitty, slow southbound through Mount Roskill. Northwestern 42 and from Massey, heavy patches from Upper Harbour. Northern 38 from Constellation, heavy Greville to the bridge.
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16: Atamaria, Auckland. I'm Grace Cocker with the latest at 8. Freight companies are breathing a small sigh of relief as the government secures 9 additional days of diesel. Main Freight's Don Braid says it should help things in the short term.
17: Well, it's good, and we should have more. But I guess that's for a successive government or this government to work on post the current situation that we've got with the Middle East and the restrictions on supply.
16: Auckland Council has called in the big guns to help with its flood reduction project in Mangere. The 600-tonne crane has a boom arm around as half as tall as the Sky Tower. Project manager Leighton Gillespie says it's vital for the work.
18: We have something called the Eastern Interceptor, which carries almost 70% of Auckland's waste, and we're lifting over 100 tonne up to 50 metres away.
16: A New Zealander is among the final passengers being evacuated from a cruise ship at the centre of a Hunter virus outbreak. Infectious disease expert David Heyman says the illness can take a toll on the body.
19: These particular viruses have a high fatality rate, so a large fraction of the cases do get very sick, and that's a major concern.
16: In sport, Rugby League with Machinery House, a nice selection headache for Warriors coach Andrew Webster ahead of this weekend's NRL Magic Round. The team to face the Broncos is named at 6 tonight, with up to 7 players expected to be back in the selection mix, including Mitch Barnett and Chance Nicol-Klukster. And varied opinions on where former Breakers forward Kareem Lopez might go in next month's NBA draft. The draft order was confirmed yesterday after the annual draft lottery, with most of the new mock drafts projecting Lopez in the pick 14 to 22 range.
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21: Breeze weather with Harvey Norman. 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
22: Harvey Norman.
2: Scattered rain easing this evening. Southeasterlies in 17. Today, down to an overnight low of 10 degrees. Currently, it's taking a little bit to warm up, 12 degrees.
23: Auckland City, you're a friend of mine. And you've sure got a friend in the breeze.
0: Kia ora. Good morning, it's Robert and Jeanette.
2: We would love you to meet Denny. Now, Denny lives on the Hibiscus Coast. She's a paraplegic, and Denny has a dog and grandkids, lovely husband. So in order to be part of everyone's life and to be able to go and go to the beach, Denny has a tri-ride wheelchair. It's like a wheelchair with handlebars that she can literally drive, you know, drive it onto the beach. And it just gives her so much independence. Until someone stole it from where she'd left it on the Red Beach boat ramp the other day. And with it, they also stole Denny's freedom,
0: not
2: right?
0: Not cool, man.
2: Not cool. So bad. Denny's with us next. Find out some more deep seven. Get these guys!
0: It's like Police 5 is an old TV show back in the day.
2: I just hate this stuff.
0: Let's see if we can get this wheelchair back. That's up in just a moment. On the Breeze.

0: 93.4 The Breeze, Auckland's Breakfast with Robert and Jeanette, Shawn Mendes and Camila Cabello in there as well. It is a Tuesday morning. Welcome, everybody. Welcome to the show. There is so much about Auckland, you know, about the city that we love. But occasionally there are people who live here who need to do a lot better, man.
1: So much better. So, so much better. And especially when you hear about what happened to Denny, who lives on the Hibiscus Coast. She is a paraplegic and she uses a special kind of wheelchair to get around outside. It's a tri-ride wheelchair and it has been nicked, stolen from off the beach. So joining us now is Denny. Good morning.
2: Hi, Jeanette.
1: Denny, can you just maybe first off just describe your situation and why you use the tri-bike?
2: Well, I'm a paraplegic, but I can walk short distances using my crutches.
1: Yeah.
2: Most of the time, I use a wheelchair.
1: Yeah.
2: And the tri-ride attaches to the front of the wheelchair and it's motorised. It turns it into a motor trike, which means that I can go anywhere. I can go on the beach. I can go on steep hills. I can go into the bush.
1: Amazing.
2: It gives me freedom.
1: Mm.
2: It gives me so much freedom. I can play with my grandchildren. It just has opened up my life.
1: Wow.
2: Since I had it.
0: So tell us what happened recently.
2: Well, Saturday morning, I often walk down on Red Beach for exercise and I park the tri-ride and wheelchair at the top of the boat ramp. When I came back, I couldn't believe it. I couldn't see my wheelchair and tri-ride. It was just gone. All that was there was the water bottle. And I was just stranded.
1: Oh my gosh.
0: That's awful.
1: So what do you know so far? A couple of two or three days has gone past. What's sort of the latest? Because you have had a few leads, right?
2: A friend put it on the community pages, Facebook pages, and a couple of people came forward. Some women saw it being loaded into a ute.
1: Mm-hmm.
2: And then somebody else said that they had followed a ute up Bypen Road and the ute had a wheelchair tied onto the back of it. And since then, a neighbour has said that they have door cam footage of the ute, two guys wearing high-vis vests. They're loading the tri-ride and wheelchair onto the back of the ute.
1: Yeah.
2: They back up into the neighbour's driveway and then they're gone.
1: And then they're gone.
0: We're in the high-vis, right? That's like, people just see that. Think, well, that's a pass for something official.
1: 100%. No license plate or anything like that?
2: No, unfortunately, it sounds from what I've heard that the back of the ute was folded down at the time, but the people have been away and

0: I run the dog beside the wheelchair.
1: It just gives you so much freedom, doesn't it, to live and do things that able-bodied people can do.
0: I'm trying not to think about who did it.
1: Yeah.
0: I'm thinking about how I can get my freedom back, because until I get it, I can't walk the dog.
1: Yeah.
0: I can't go out with my grandchildren on their scooters and when they're on their scooters and their bikes.
2: Yeah.
0: I'm stuck.
1: Yeah.
0: So they've taken away my freedom.
2: Yeah.
0: And that's a terrible thing to take from someone.
2: Oh, what's the next step?
0: Well, it's insured. So I've spoken to the insurance company. I've got to submit replacement quotes to them as soon as I get them from the supplier. There's only one supplier in New Zealand. It comes from overseas. Assuming the insurance covers it, it'll be months and months. It could be nearly 6 months before... Jeez. Before I get a replacement. I'm still hoping that it will turn up.
1: Well, I hope that these guys can be found and that your tri-ride can be found and that you don't have to go through the process of having to get a new one. I guess we watch the space and hope that somebody sees something somewhere, right?
0: Oh, thanks, Jeanette. Thanks,
1: I'm
0: hoping that they hear something about it, they just drop it back at the top of the boat ramp, no questions asked, or just... leave it somewhere, highly visible, no questions asked, so important to me.
1: No questions asked, but let's hope that karma does her thing.
2: There we go, right there, Jeanette. Denny, thank you.
0: A lot of people have said that.
1: Yeah, man, for sure. It's coming for them.
2: For sure.
1: All right, Denny, well, lovely to chat and all the very best. We'll keep in touch.
0: Thanks, Jeanette. Thanks, Rob.
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6: Wet at times this morning, 17 hour high today. Into the city, the southern fairly heavy, 53 minutes, Manukau to the CBD. Slow from Papakura to East Tāmaki, then heavy there to Ellerslie. Southwestern, heavy northbound through Whitty, slow southbound through Mount Roskill. Northwestern, 44 and from Massey, heavy patches from Upper Harbour. Upper Harbour Motorway, slow northbound. Northern, heavy from Greville, 38 from Constellation.
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0: 18 degrees. 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
1: Jeanette and I always appreciate it. If you listen to the show and you see us out in the wild, there you come up and you say hi and say you listen to the show. That's very kind. We also are happy to meet people who don't listen to the show. How do we know that they don't listen to the show? Because people will tell you this.
0: Oh, they do.
1: They do.
0: Yeah,
1: I'll tell you who I met yesterday after Supertramp. It's Robin and Jeanette on The Breeze.

0: 98.4 L, The Breeze, Auckland's breakfast super tramp. Logical Song, 25 past 8, Robert and Jeanette. Welcome
1: great
0: to
1: song.
0: The show. Yeah, good song.
1: Breeze, Auckland breakfast, of course, brought to you by Fiji Airways. 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
0: If you listen to our show, we always appreciate it. Thank you so much, because there's so many radio shows you could be listening to. And sometimes when we're out, you'll come up and say, hey, you know, we listen to the show, and we're like, well, that's very kind as well. Jeanette, in the last week, has been at Deb Weber.
1: Some lovely listeners there.
0: Stephen K. Amos Saturday night, the comedian.
1: Gorgeous woman I bumped into
0: as
1: there.
0: Well. And she's always getting hit up at Pack and Save in the fresh produce section there.
1: It can be in the other aisle sometimes. Love it.
0: People
1: love a good natter in the supermarket.
0: Yeah. So I went to get my hair cut. Since we moved north of the bridge, I'd find a new place. And so it's one of those ones, you don't make an appointment, you just rock up, right? And I've been to the same woman at this particular salon a few times, yeah. So I sit down in the chair, she's putting on the cape, and she says, you used to work on TV, okay? Yes. She goes, now you work on the radio. And I go, yes. She goes, what station do you work? And I said, I work on The Breeze. And she goes, I don't listen to The Breeze. I said, that's fine. And I laughed as I grabbed my car keys and head for the door. So she puts the cape on, and she's like, I said, look, that's cool, of course. There's a lot of stations you can listen to. I don't expect everybody to be listening to us.
1: I said,
0: but we all know each other, and we all get all the other radio shows. Like, this is a small industry. We all know each other. We all get on. And she told me who she listens to. I said, they're a great show. I'll tell them that you listen. I'm sure they'll appreciate that. That's really cool. Anyway, she does my hair. And then she goes, before you go, can I get a photograph with you? And I said, well, of course. I said, but on one condition. You have to listen to our show. That's the only thing.
1: Conditions.
0: So, August, I hope you're listening, because next time I see you, there is going to be a test. So write down the answers, okay? Write down these.
1: What are the questions? Have you got some questions?
0: Yeah, I do.
1: Okay.
0: Okay, here we go. Where is Jerry from?
1: Oh, that's easy, August. Liverpool.
0: Write it down.
1: Yeah, it's all
0: next
1: in the
0: question.
1: Accent.
0: How many dogs does Jeanette have? This is a trick question, because it's kind of odd.
1: Yeah, true. It's two and a half.
0: How do you have half a dog?
1: Well, because I love another dog as well, and I walk that dog when I'm able, and he comes for sleepovers at the weekends and stuff as well.
0: That's the half. August, write it down. Finally, who's the funniest person on the show? It should be pretty obvious.
1: Oh, it is Jerry.
0: Oh, okay. Write that down.
1: Jerry, August. Jerry is the funniest person. Here's the thing.
0: Yeah.
1: August isn't listening. She is not listening
0: to
1: this.
0: That's the spirit, Jeanette.
1: She's not.
0: That's
1: she's
0: the spirit.
1: Got her other favourite show. She told you.
0: So I grab my keys and walk out the door again. We have another Robert and Jeanette petty poll coming up after 8:30 this morning. I was at an open home. There was an apple tree out the back there. This dude walks out and just picked an apple off the tree. By the way, it was the only apple on the tree, and then walked off, right? Is that wrong? Is it wrong to take an apple off a tree at an open home? Text 934. I saw this guy.
1: This is someone
0: he
1: you know.
0: He walked out the door.
1: It was you.
0: Went straight to the tree. And
1: you.
0: Took an apple.
1: Yeah, that's
0: what are you
1: theft,
0: doing, bro?
1: Buddy. That is not your
0: Come
1: house.
0: Come on, it's not your house.
1: Is that your apple tree?
0: Is it wrong? Text 934.
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4: High of 17, cloudy and a bit wet today. Into the city, Southern Motorway, 51 minutes Manukau to the city. We're slow from Takanini, heavy Otahuhu to Rimuera. Southwestern, heavy northbound through Whittier as well. Northwestern, 39 minutes in from Massey, slow all the way from there. Heavy patches, Te Aratu to St. Luke's. Northern, 33 from Constellation, heavy at Silverdale and Greville to the bridge. Upper Harbour Motorway, slow northbound.
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10: Oh, I was just overtaking someone, officer. Could have only been a couple of k's over. But just for a second to get round them, you know? You're not going to ping me for that, are you? Surely just a warning. I've never even had a
11: crash involving three injured parties. Reported speeding vehicle collided with an SUV at an intersection. Two victims, stat one. We've lost the driver. We've heard it all. We've seen it all. Slow down.
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12: Atamari, Auckland. I'm Grace Cocker with the latest at 8:30. There are delays on the Waikato Expressway this morning. It's closed southbound from Te Kauwhata and the Rangiriri on-ramps following a serious crash involving a car and a pedestrian. The expressway is expected to remain closed for some time. A 600-ton crane's being used as part of the council's flood risk reduction work in Mangere. Project manager Leighton Gillespie says it's being used to shift an equally gigantic steel pipe.
13: That's one of the largest in the southern hemisphere, and it was built in Hawke's Bay in Napier. So we sort of had to get a team to actually prove that it could meet the standards.
12: A New Zealander is among six cruise ship passengers who will quarantine in Australia. They'll be held for 3 weeks over Hunter virus. The ship's captain has also thanked passengers and crew.
14: Perseverance is sort of an expected quality, perhaps, but I've witnessed way more this time around.
12: The man accused of trying to assassinate President Trump has pleaded not guilty. 31-year-old Cole Allen allegedly fired shots at the White House Correspondents' Dinner and assaulted a federal agent. In sport, American Keegan Bradley is expecting plenty of challenges from this week's PGA Championship course. Bradley knows success at a Rommimp Golf Club, having won PGA Tour event there in 2018.
15: Off the tee, it's not extremely challenging, but the greens get really crazy and they're really mounded and hilly, and you know, to put the ball in the right spot's really important.
12: New Zealand has two golfers in the field this week, with Daniel Hillier joining Ryan Fox. And superstar Victor Wembanyama has reportedly avoided suspension after being ejected in the NBA playoffs yesterday.
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2: Breeze weather with Harvey Norman. 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
17: Harvey Norman.
1: Scattered rain easing this evening and a high of 17 today in Auckland, down to an overnight low of 10 degrees, currently 13.
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0: Kia ora, good morning, it's Robert and Jeanette. All right, grab your phones, it's time for another Robert and Jeanette petty poll. So I'm at an open home the other day, and in the backyard there's an apple tree. I watched this guy. He's going through the open home there, walked out to the backyard, reached up and picked an apple from the tree. Now, if he was taking that from a bowl of fruit on the table, you go, bro, that's theft. But he walks out there, pulls it off the tree. Is it wrong to do that? Is it wrong to take an apple off a tree as opposed to out of a bowl at an open home? Text 934, was he wrong to do that?
1: When you were saying you were watching this guy do that, Were you having some sort of out-of-body experience?
0: What are you trying to insinuate?
1: Oh, I know it's you.
0: Well, I did not say that it was me.
1: I'm not stupid.
0: Well, text 934. Is
1: Should
0: it wrong?
1: Robin have picked the last apple from the... Well, don't use his name if you don't want to, but should he have picked the last apple from the apple tree at the open home?

0: 93.4 The Breeze, Auckland's Breakfast with Robert and Jeanette. Kia ora, good morning. Welcome to the show. Sorry, I just put my headphones in the wrong ear. It's, you know, I've only had these ears.
1: How long have you been doing this? Just a couple
0: years.
1: Of weeks now.
0: These ears, they can get a bit confusing. Okay, I've got them in the right spot now. Welcome to the show. It is Robert and Jeanette. It is time for another Robert and Jeanette Petty Poll. Robert and Jeanette Petty Poll. The other day, my wife and I spent the afternoon going to some open homes. That must be nerve-wracking if you're selling your house, right? For the open homes.
1: Yeah, well, you've got to
0: make sure the house is always
1: span.
0: The kids can't dirty up anything because you've got an open home on the weekend.
1: I think half the drama, too, is keeping it like that through the week, right?
0: Exactly.
1: So that you're ready at the drop of a hat in case someone
0: decides to want to
1: agent
0: pop around.
1: Wants to bring them around or something like that. Yeah, nightmare.
0: So we went to this open home the other day, and I should point out that the owners had already moved out, so there was no furniture in the house. But what they did have was a backyard. What an apple tree. This is where the Robert and Jeanette Petty Poll kicks in. So there are a few couples and families going through the house. I notice this guy walk out the door, downstairs, to the backyard, to the apple tree there, and he picked an apple. And I might point out...
1: Was it nice?
0: It was the...
1: Was it delicious? Crunchy?
0: I didn't get a chance to chat to him. I might point out it was the only apple on the tree.
1: Wow.
0: And he reached up and he picked it, and unless he had already planned to buy the house and they could pop the price of the apple on the price of the house, I thought, is this wrong? Is this wrong at all?
1: Let me go to the text machine.
0: Well, hang on, yeah, just, okay, sure. Did he commit a crime?
1: Well, according to this, yes. Morning, guys. Very wrong, Robert. We had an open home a couple of years ago, and we had one group stand at our mandarin tree and eat them all, but then chuck the peels on the lawn. Hence to say I was not impressed. Have a great day.
0: I mean,
1: yes,
0: a group
1: wrong.
0: Helped themselves to strip bare a mandarin tree.
1: Wow.
0: That is wrong.
1: That is not okay.
0: I think we can all agree
1: do
0: there.
1: Do you think it matters if it's 20 mandarins or one apple? It's still theft.
0: Well, what would you, if you saw this guy do this thing, what would you say to him?
1: I would talk about it on the radio the next day and out him as Robert and Argetti.
0: What would you say to him? As he walks off with said apple.
1: I wouldn't. I'd just clock it.
0: Yep.
1: And I'd just tuck that away.
0: Okay.
1: What did you say to him?
0: I got into
1: the car, you looked in the mirror. What did you say to him?
0: I didn't get a chance to have a chance.
1: What did you say to him?
0: Look, I think to put this to bed, this is Robert and Jeanette Petty Poll. Let's have a chat to Laurel. See what Laurel thinks. And Laurel, you get to call it, okay? So here we go. Laurel's on the line now. Good morning, Laurel. How are you?
2: Yeah, good, good.
1: Laurel, is Robert a thief for eating that apple?
0: No names. Didn't say it was me.
1: I did.
2: Yes, he is.
1: Yeah.
2: It's not his to take.
1: No.
0: Oh, yeah.
1: Excellent, Laurel. Excellent. You've called it. It's
0: Laurel,
1: true, right? It's not
0: 100%.
1: His.
0: Yes.
2: It's like going into someone's room and taking something
0: I know.
2: Out of someone's room. It's not his to take.
1: Would you have taken it off the fruit bowl? Does that make a difference?
0: The guy?
1: Would you?
0: I don't know if he would have.
2: No.
0: No, exactly. Yeah. No, you're
1: exactly.
0: Right.
1: Exactly. So,
0: look, folks,
1: what's
0: I
1: the difference?
0: We've
2: he's
0: all
2: a naughty
0: into,
2: boy.
0: Yeah, he is. This dude. Look, man, leave the apples and the mandarins.
2: Yeah.
0: It's not your house.
1: It has to be said that a text did come through that made a good point. Like, if you wanted to use it as a defence, Robert, in any way, shape or form, and that is that potentially you were looking to buy the property, you wanted to test the apple to see what the apples were like in case it was a good tree of apples or a bad. It could be the
0: difference. That gets factored into it, into, you know, all the stuff. You know what? He makes a really good point, that person. And I'll just want to point out, Laurel, before we go, yeah, we're not buying the house, so.
1: Thank you, Laurel.
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5: Auckland Airport Park and Ride.
6: Morning showers, quite cloudy today, 17 hour high into the city. Northern Motorway starting to ease, 33 minutes in from Constellation Drive, heavy at Silverdale and Greville to the bridge. Northwestern, 34 in from Massey, slow from Te Aratu South, heavy patches to St Luke's. Southern, still 50 minutes in from Manukau, slow from Manurewa, heavy Papatoetoe right to Remuera. Southwestern, heavy northbound through Wiri.
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1: Scattered rain in 17. Currently 13 degrees. Chilly old morning. There's some good sunshine coming though. I promised you that yesterday. It's still looking like it's going to deliver as of tomorrow, mostly.
0: Have you ever gone to sleep with a top on and then woken up and it's not on anymore? You can't remember taking it off? Because that happened to me last night.
1: You're going,
0: hey, Rob, you're on the radio.
1: That.
0: I don't know if you're aware of this. We're on the radio right now, Rob. Maybe when you get wake, it's hot during the night.
1: Yeah. Do you know what? When I was in perimenopause, and I didn't even know that's what it was. I had no idea about it. Like, so we're talking 10 plus years ago. And you'd get the night sweats, which are the most horrific thing then. But to be fair, I was probably cognizant of ripping it off because I was so bloody hot and I was feeling like I just got out of a swimming pool. And then you're cold again as soon as you. Anyway, that's
0: reading between the lines. I feel like I need to borrow some of your patches.
1: Sorry, so what was the question?
0: I woke up without my shirt on.
1: Oh, right.
0: Unless there's a poltergeist in the house or something.
1: Is there anything more to the story or that's it?
0: So much more to the story. So much more exciting stuff. It's so funny. But we're running out of time because here's Cindy Lauper on The Breeze. So much more.

0: 93.4 The Breeze, Auckland's Breakfast with Robert and Jeanette. Cindy Lopper, girls just want to have fun. 5 minutes away from nine.
1: Do people do team bonding, still do team bonding, stuff like that these days?
0: We do it every morning right here on the radio, man. That's what we're all about, bonding, people.
1: But like,
0: come
1: sometimes,
0: on, you're all part of the team if you listen. Come on.
1: No, but like sometimes you go and do stuff. You know, like that's that famous one where you stand there in the trust thing and you have to fall backwards.
0: Tell you what,
1: and you have to see
0: if you listen to the show and we were standing behind you, we'd catch you.
1: Yeah. Oh, yeah. Always, man. Yeah. If that's something that you and your team might like to have a go at, got a little something on our Breeze Auckland Instagram and Facebook pages you could try. It's a little team bonding exercise. It requires at least two of you, possibly more.
0: Okay.
1: You want to tell us?
0: No, you tell them what it is.
1: Okay, you need one person to lie on the ground on their back and and have their legs pointing up the wall.
0: Up the wall.
1: Ideally in a corner is where you want to be.
0: Yes.
1: And then you get another person, can be anyone, but ideally lighter in weight than the one on the ground. You want you want your anchor person to be strong, which is why we went for Jerry.
0: I've got to be honest, I thought I had a shot at it.
1: No, you never had a shot.
0: No,
1: you never
0: had
1: I didn't
0: a shot.
1: Consider you. I said, Jerry, this is your job today.
0: Fair enough.
1: And then I clambered upon Jerry, foot to foot, if you can imagine. So my head, like we needed quite a high stud, didn't we, for the room. My head's
0: that's where I came into
1: just
0: it.
1: About, that's where you came
0: I
1: in.
0: I was the stud
1: you
0: part.
1: Oh, you were the stud. You were the stud. You were. You do feature in the video. You can see it on our Breeze Auckland Instagram and Facebook pages. And essentially, once you get into that position, have some fun with it. Do whatever you want.
0: Yeah, we sang a song.
1: We did.
0: Or Celine Dion doing River Deep Mountain High.
1: The fun part is that you can film each other doing it. So the person up high starts filming, then they drop the camera onto the person on the ground. They have to catch it, turn it around, and point it back up at the person that's standing on top of their feet.
0: It was like watching the world's saddest Cirque du Soleil performance.
1: I think we did it over 50 times before. And I know this because Jerry's knees. Jerry knows this. Jerry, more than anyone, knows how many times we did it. Hey, buddy, how many times do you think we did it? Your knees by the end of it were in such a state. Your poor legs.
2: There was like jelly.
1: And at one point I heard you scream, "Don't dance on me!"
0: you were jiggling up and down and he was the floor.
1: I could feel my legs
2: just shaking and shaking and shaking. Yeah. But I tell you what, once you hit record, the adrenaline shot through me.
1: There you go.
2: I was catching that
1: you
2: camera.
1: You absolutely delivered. You should see him. You should see
0: He's
1: him.
0: He's essentially lying under Jeanette, who at some point said, "I think I might pee myself." She was laughing so hard.
1: To be fair, there is a little behind-the-scenes video that will appear at some point today, and I believe that moment might be captured in it.
0: Don't feel so bad, Jeanette. I accidentally spat at Jerry, so it was all on. Check out the video. Where is it again?
1: That's on our Breeze Auckland Instagram and Facebook pages.
3: Robert and Jeanette on Facebook at The Breeze Auckland.
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13: Atamari, Auckland, I'm Grace Cochran with the latest at 9. The freight sector will get uncapped access to fuel under a revision to the government's plans for a potential shortage. Main Freight's Don Braid says it's important for key industries.
14: Diesel is the main component of how we move freight around this country, whether it's trucks, trains or on ships. Probably what has surprised the rest of the country is how much diesel is used for industry in general.
13: The ill-fated Hunter-Vira cruise ship has set sail for the Netherlands after evacuating all passengers, including a Kiwi. Two more have actually tested positive, one to the US and one to France. The ship's captain says he's grateful for the community on board.
15: What moved me the most was your patience, your discipline and kindness. Kindness that you show to each other throughout.
13: New Zealand's largest ever crane is set to get stuck in today as part of Auckland Council's flood risk reduction. It'll be operational in Mangere. Project manager Leighton Gillespie breaks down just how big it is.
16: It's a 600-ton crane. Boom height is half the height of the Sky Tower. It essentially uses a smaller crane to build itself.
13: In sport, rugby with shift four, the Chiefs are readying themselves for an all-Kiwi finish to Super Rugby Pacific. Their final three regular season games are against the Highlanders, Crusaders and Blues. Chiefs prop Ollie Norris says that these games will help them keep building for the playoffs.
17: I think at the moment we're happy for where we're standing, but looking to keep growing and growing because it doesn't really mean anything till the back end of the season. We found that out last year.
13: And world number one, Jannik Sinner, has breezed into the quarterfinals of the Italian Tennis Open in Rome.
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3: Breeze weather with Harvey Norman. 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
1: Harvey Norman. Scattered rain in Auckland, easing by this evening. A high of 17 degrees today, down to an overnight low of 10, currently 14.
3: The Breeze 80s mixtape.
0: Three bangers for you. Got the Cars and Drive in just a moment. Mm-hmm. Got some new kids on the block. The right stuff.
1: Right stuff.
0: Here's Belinda Carlisle.
1: I told you that for love nor money.
0: On the Breeze.

0: 93.4 The Breeze, Auckland's Breakfast with Robert and Jeanette. Hands up, who went to see New Kids on the Block at Mount Smart Stadium when they played many years ago.
1: Ooh. Boom! What year would that have been?
0: Oh, that was in the early 90s. I took some winners backstage to meet them. Man, the place was nuts.
1: Oh, I bet it was. Massive. Huge at the time.
0: And they're still touring now. Yeah. They're still playing live now. All right, your final song on
1: your
0: 80s.
1: Celebrities have bills to pay as well.
0: There you go, Jeanette. You know? Thank you. That's a great insight.
1: That's why all the oldies are still going. Bills to pay. That's why you're still here.
0: Shut up. It's the Cars on the Breeze.

0: We press play on another 80s mixtape soon.
1: I can tell by the look in your eyes that the song's coming back again.

0: to me.
1: 93.4 The Breeze, Auckland's Breakfast with Robert and Jeanette, and that is Billy Joel, who recently was asked on telly again if it's true he keeps the front rows at his concerts free for the real peeps who love his shows. He says he's been doing it for about 20 years now.
2: He has.
1: He keeps those tickets free at the front there, and folks who are at the back are his real fans. They get brought to the front because he got sick of seeing record company executives and rich folks just sitting in the front there looking bored because they can afford to get those seats, or they're given those seats. So he brings the fans forward, which is really
2: He even told Elton John that that's what he did, and Elton John started doing it as well. It's such a cool thing to do. Imagine getting tapped on the shoulder. You're way up in the gods at Spark Arena.
1: Yeah.
2: And you get brought all the way down and you're in the front row of the concert that you were desperate to see but could never have afforded those seats.
1: Isn't that cool?
2: So good.
1: He's a good dude, Billy Joel. Nice work. Got the weekend Fleetwood Mac up next on The Breeze.
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0: 93.4 The Breeze, Auckland's Breakfast with Robin and Jeanette. I mean, that man has a voice. Mike McDonald, of course, he's famously from which band?
1: Mike and the Mechanics.
0: The Doobie Brothers.
1: Oh, God.
0: Every single time.
1: Who's the guy from Mike and the Mechanics then?
0: That is Mike Rutherford from Genesis.
1: Oh, how do you know that?
0: Because I'm brainy.
1: Guys, earlier this morning, we had a chat with a lovely woman named Denny. She lives on the Hibiscus Coast, and I think it was on Saturday, or certainly over the weekend. Denny is a paraplegic, and she uses a tri-ride to get around, which is basically a wheelchair with like handlebars attached to the front, and it gives her so much freedom.
0: Wheelchair along. She can get outside, keep up with the grandkids, take the dog for a walk.
1: Go up hills, go down on the beach, and all of that stuff, and she's been quite famously around Red Beach area doing that for years, right? And she parks her tri-ride at the top of the Red Beach boat ramp, and she can use her crutches to get along the beach and give herself some exercise. And the other day she came back and some buggers had taken it, like literally just thieved it. It looks like it's potentially gone in the back of a ute. I think it was a black ute.
0: Yeah, a neighbor's camera, like security camera, caught somebody loading it onto the back of a ute, a black and white ute.
1: I think it was.
0: And then they took off with it.
1: And then they saw someone followed it going up Vipond Road, if you know Vipond Road on the Hibiscus Coast. Goodness knows where it's ended up or who's got it now, but just worth mentioning, I know it's all over the local Facebook pages up there with people are keeping an eye out, and I just hope they get them. They've got some really clear footage of what they look like, so I hope that gets released and we can you know, maybe all assist.
0: And I hope those guys who took it, they had fluoro jackets on, right?
1: So
0: people just went,
1: that's awful.
0: Supposed to be a thing.
1: But, you know, by taking that, they've literally taken Denny's freedom. Her ability to get around and be outside, hang with her grandkids and all of that stuff is just so awful. So fingers crossed we can get that tri-ride back.
0: Yeah, we'll stay in touch with Denny and just give you any updates. Thanks again for your company this morning, folks. Let's do it all again tomorrow morning.
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16: Morning, I'm Glenn Stewart with the latest at 10. A New Zealander will be forced to quarantine in Australia after being evacuated from a hantavirus cruise ship overseas. The vessel has since left Tenerife for the Netherlands. Infectious disease expert David Heyman says there isn't much of a public risk.
17: In theory, it should be a relatively low threat. This virus is transmissible among people, but it's not especially transmissible. Though, of course, there is a New Zealand citizen on board.
16: A formal complaint has been lodged against Contact Energy for its management of Christchurch's streetlight database. The Electricity Authority alleges it failed to take all practicable steps to submit complete and accurate information. Overseas, Donald Trump has described a proposal put forward by Iran to end the current war as stupid and garbage, the US president saying it's weak.
18: I would say the ceasefire is on massive life support, where the doctor walks in and says, sir, your loved one has approximately a 1% chance of living.
16: And back here, recreational divers are being urged to get regular medical checks. A coroner's report has revealed a 47-year-old who drowned in Northland had high blood pressure and a buildup of fat in his arteries. While it's unclear if the death was preventable, the recommendation is to speak to a GP about diving fitness every year. In rugby with Shift 4, Sir Graham Henry is returning to the All Blacks. The former Rugby World Cup winning coach has been appointed by new coach Dave Rennie as a selector. And in football, brought to you by Hisense, a missed opportunity for Tottenham Hotspur to put some daylight between them and the English Premier League relegation zone. They've drawn 1-1 with Leeds to move just 2 points ahead of West Ham in the battle to avoid the drop.
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2: Breeze weather with Harvey Norman. 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
21: Good morning. Looking a little bit damp for our Tuesday. We've got scattered rain today, especially this afternoon. Southeasterlies and a high of 17. At the moment, 14 degrees.
2: The Breeze.
21: Just gone 10. Tuesday morning with Sarah. Hope your morning started well. We're into a half hour of non-stop music. Got a great song from Meatloaf coming up. A bit of Pink on the way. First, Paul Young and Love of the Common People on The Breeze.

0: Auckland's Breeze on 93.4 with Shania Twain. That don't impress me much. Tell you what hasn't impressed the police very much this morning, and that is someone, a driver, going 200 k's an hour on the motorway in the middle of the night. This is on State Highway 16, about 2:30 this morning. They failed to stop in Massey, and then 200 k's an hour on the motorway. God, they're lucky they didn't kill themselves, and 21 years old as well. So they managed to get them. They put some spikes down in Manurewa, and the driver saw the spikes being laid, and thankfully they stopped, because if they had have hit those at those speeds, I hate to think what would have happened. Drive safe, everyone. On the way soon, a bit of Madonna, Mike and the Mechanics, and Dee Dee Smash. Of course, Dave Dobbin will be at the Civic in July. If you would like to go and see his selected songs encore, we've got all the details at thebreeze.rover.nz.
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0: It's Kim Marzell. Young Hearts, Run Free on the Breeze. It always reminds me of Romeo and Juliet, that song, you know, where the guy's dressed up and drag singing it. And I mean the movie in the 90s, not the original play. I'm pretty sure Kim Marzell wasn't around back then. We have $20,000 cash to give away. Oh, doesn't that sound good? So we are bringing back one of New Zealand's most loved radio competitions, The Cash Call. Yes, you can win your share of 20 grand. More details coming 8 a.m. this Friday, so make sure you're listening to find out how you can get your hands on a share of that $20,000. On the way after 11, Bryan Adams, Whitney Houston and Shaboozy, all on the way on The Breeze.
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10: Morning, I'm Glenn Stewart with the latest at 11. A fourth case of measles has sparked concern in Wellington. The National Public Health Service is still tracing all known contacts, but medicine specialist Dr. Emma Sherwood says this case is proving difficult.
12: The case hasn't travelled overseas. We can't identify any links to any of our known cases, which makes us think that measles is circulating in the community in Wellington.
10: A fleeing driver has been arrested after allegedly hitting speeds of up to 200 km/h on an Auckland motorway. Police say they failed to stop in Massey around 2:30 this morning before fleeing along State Highway 16 and driving recklessly. The vehicle came to a stop in Manurewa after the driver saw spikes being laid, and a 21-year-old now faces a raft of charges. New rules are being rolled out for winter stock grazing on floodbanks in Southland. Environment Southland has adopted a bylaw aimed at better protecting infrastructure. Under the changes, approval is now needed to graze stock on floodbanks between June and August. And a person has been rushed to hospital in moderate condition after a crash in Canterbury's Selwyn District. Police were called out to the intersection of Shands and Boundary Roads around 8 this morning. In rugby with Shift 4, new coach Dave Rennie has added even more experience to his All Blacks management team. He's appointed former Rugby World Cup winning coach Sir Graham Henry as a selector. Sir Graham joins Rennie and senior assistant coach Neil Barnes on the selection panel. And in basketball, the Breakers continue to build their roster for the next Australian NBL campaign. They've re-signed Tall Blacks forward Carlin Davison to a one-year extension. Davison is the seventh player signed by the Breakers for next season.
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14: Breeze weather with Harvey Norman. 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
0: Harvey Norman. 15 degrees at the moment, so not far off that high of 17, but a little bit damp today with some scattered rain, especially this afternoon. Southeasterlies, and we're down to 10 tonight.
14: The Breeze.
0: Tuesday morning with Sarah. Let's get into a half hour of non-stop music. Got some great songs coming up from the Cranberries. Bonnie Tyler's on the way. Oh, I have a wee health update about her as well. Whitney Houston's coming up too, just after Bryan Adams.

0: Auckland's Breeze on 93.4 with Human League. Ooh, you can see them in February. The Human League Generation's Greatest Hits Tour coming to Kerikeranga Theatre on Saturday 13th of February next year. So if you want to go along, they're going to be in Wellington and Christchurch after that. Head to thebreeze.rover.nz. Tickets are on sale. We've got all the details on the website. Bit of Bonnie Tyler before, and it is a heartache for her at the moment. She's in hospital in ICU. So a couple of weeks ago, she had to have emergency surgery. She had a burst appendix. They had to do surgery on her bowel as well, and then they put her into an induced coma to let her recover. When they tried to bring her out of that coma, she went into cardiac arrest and she had to be resuscitated. Thankfully, they did manage to bring her back. And amazingly, the doctors are really positive that she can make a full recovery after this. So I hope so, because she's an incredible singer, isn't she? And she's actually got a bunch of shows which are supposed to be coming up from Germany at the end of this month. They're still on her website. I'm not quite sure she'll be up to that, but you never know. On the way soon, Dasher, George Michael and Queen coming up on The Breeze.
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0: Auckland's Breeze on 93.4 with Genesis and Invisible Touch. Oh man, I was so excited last week when Robert and Jeanette announced that UK pop royalty Westlife are bringing their anniversary world tour to New Zealand, and they'll be here at Spark Arena on the 28th of July next year. Down in Christchurch a couple of days after, celebrating 25 years of hits. Man, will we be singing along with those hits or what? Tickets go on sale this Friday. If you want to go along, we've got all the details at thebreeze.rover.nz. We also have a chance for you to win a double pass and $1,000 spending money as well. Oh, you could do whatever you like with that. You could go on a spending spree to buy some new outfits to go to Westlife. You could buy quite a bit of merch with that. You could have a West staycation in town, lovely dinner, fly someone up or down to come to the concert with you. Whatever you want to do, head to thebreeze.rover.nz. Let us know who the queen or king of your heart is to get yourself in the draw to win that $1,000 cash and a double pass to Westlife. Oh, I'll tell you what. I'm going to have no voice left the next day after that concert. What a great sing-along it'll be. Different kind of West coming up after 12. Go West on the way. Uncle Cracker and a great Kiwi track from Sharon O'Neill coming up after 12 on The Breeze.
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16: Good afternoon, I'm Glenn Stewart with the latest at midday. It's feared measles could be circulating around Wellington. A link is yet to be found between the fourth case and existing patients. Dr. Emma Sherwood from the Public Health Service says people might not know they have it and to be wary of symptoms.
17: Fever, cough, runny nose and runny or red eyes, and a rash starts generally on your face and comes on about 3 to 5 days after the other symptoms.
16: Dating app users in Invercargill are being told to think twice and be safe after separate late-night assaults. Police say the attacks in the Queen's Park area left one person critical and the other seriously injured. Rebel MP Maria Meno Kapakingi believes there is a new way forward for Māori in politics. She's breaking from Te Pāti Māori to start the Te Tai Tokoro Party after a public saga with the leaders. She hopes to see more local movements.
18: I hope other rohe are inspired to build independent political powerhouses for their people, working together with other rohe to achieve mutual interests.
16: And a person is thought to be critically injured after a single vehicle crash in Marlborough. Police were called to Waihopai Valley Road between Shandon and Omaka Downs Roads just after 10. And in rugby with Shift 4, new coach Dave Rennie has added even more experience to his All Blacks management team. He's appointed former Rugby World Cup winning coach Sir Graham Henry as a selector. Rennie says he had several talks with Sir Graham prior to applying for the All Blacks job.
19: He did talk about the impact that Sir Brian Lahore had when he was coaching the All Blacks as a selector. That sort of got me thinking.
16: Sir Graham joins Rennie and senior assistant coach Neil Barnes on the selection panel.
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1: Breeze weather with Harvey Norman. 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
8: Harvey Norman.
0: Just off that high of 17 on a bit of a damp Tuesday with scattered rain this afternoon, southeasterlies, and we're down to 10 tonight. Tomorrow's looking pretty good, just a little bit of cloud, southeasterlies, and a high of 18.
1: The Breeze.
0: Lunchtime Tuesday as we get into a half hour of non-stop music. Thank you for tuning in, whether you're listening on the radio, streaming us via Rover. We've got Uncle Cracker on the way, a bit of Elton John coming up. 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